0: And he was like, all right, keep your knickers on.
1: The 77-year-old says the allegations against him are factually incorrect and entirely false. Sir Keir Starmer says tech firms must stop children sending and receiving explicit images or the government will legislate. The Prime Minister has given them 3 months to comply. A business group says unemployment could reach its highest level in more than a decade, with around 2 million people out of work. The CBI says conflict in the Middle East and rising energy bills will continue to push up costs. 82% of those contacting the National Gambling Helpline are getting in touch about activity online. Gamcare, which runs it, is worried about the impact the World Cup might have. Calls rose by 11% during the last tournament. Mark Weiss is from the charity and says late kickoffs present dangers.
2: Those nighttime hours where you can be withdrawn and often not talking with friends and family or those close to you, it can exacerbate some of the challenges that people are facing.
1: And card spending grew in May as consumer confidence begins to show signs of recovery. Entertainment went up by nearly 6%, with many heading to the cinema to see The Devil Wears Prada 2 and The Sheep Detectives. That's the latest. I'm Barry Weir.
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4: From the Sky News Centre at 2, the US president says he doesn't think Israel will go back to war with Iran. Earlier, the two countries paused military strikes on each other following the recent escalation in fighting, including the pair firing missiles at each other. Donald Trump ordered the fighting to stop immediately. A spokesman for Iran's foreign ministry says the US must play its part.
5: The United States bears clear responsibility as a party to the April the 8th ceasefire understanding. Whatever happens in the region, direct responsibility of the United States is unequivocal, and the consequences of any escalation of tensions will also rest with the United States.
4: David Sullivan is facing further scrutiny after stepping down as West Ham chairman over the weekend. A number of accusations have been made against him by former models who were trying to get work at his newspapers. The billionaire businessman says the claims are factually inaccurate and entirely false. The families of the victims of the Nottingham stabbing say they were let down by institutions at every single level. A public inquiry has been looking into the actions of Valdo Colica, who killed two students and a school caretaker. Companies like Apple and Google have been given 3 months to block smartphones belonging to children from sharing nude images. Sir Keir Starmer says if big tech companies don't act, they could face fines and criminal liability. Katie Heyman-Joyce is from the Molly Rose Foundation.
6: The amount of harm that children are coming to online related to sextortion and intimate images that they have been coerced into sending is astronomical, and this is a really strong signal from government that they won't put up with this, and it's up to big tech now to do right by children.
4: The England and Wales Cricket Board is investigating what it calls a breach of team protocols. Ben Stokes and Gus Atkinson were involved in an incident at a nightclub hours after the first test win over New Zealand. And in football, Northern Ireland couldn't make it back-to-back friendly wins. They lost 3-1 away to France. That's the latest. I'm Barry Weir.
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1: From the Sky News Centre at 3, Donald Trump says he doesn't believe Israel will return to war with Iran. Earlier, the two countries agreed to step back from attacking each other after a weekend that had seen missiles fired in both directions. Last night, the Israeli military said it shot down an aerial target launched from Yemen. Africa's top football referee has been refused entry to the United States after he arrived to work at the World Cup. Joe Rawson reports from Mexico City.
2: Omar Albert Kadir Artan was set to become Somalia's first World Cup referee, but he was turned back at Miami Airport despite believing he had a valid work visa. It's because Somalia are on the US travel ban list. FIFA, whose president Gianni Infantino last year said everyone will be welcome at this World Cup, says they are not involved in host country immigration.
1: Ministers are being urged to put drone production at the centre of future military spending. Billions of pounds could be given to firms developing the technology under the Defence Investment Plan, due before next month's NATO summit. 8 companies are understood to be joining a new national development hub in Swindon, as drones play an increasingly important role in modern warfare. Hugo Crawford is from the manufacturer Neros.
3: If the UK doesn't decide they're going to take unmanned systems as a genuine capability, the risk is we never know when the next global conflict is going to start. If the UK doesn't invest in this technology, it's going to be caught wanting when the time comes.
1: Figures reveal 1.5 million people were taken to court over unpaid council tax last year. The GMB trade union's now calling for progress on council tax reform, saying the banding system's out of date. The UK's economy is expected to grow more slowly than previously thought as rising energy prices push up costs for households and businesses. The CBI says inflation could climb to 3.7% next year. And Toy Story actor Tim Allen says he never expected the franchise to continue beyond its third film. The latest installment reunites his character, Buzz Lightyear, with Tom Hanks' Woody after the pair went their separate ways at the end of the fourth one. That's the latest. I'm Barry Weir.
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0: Broadcasting from the tippy top of the Flower Mound, deep in the heart of Northern Ireland, this is Wild Country, part of the iMedia Broadcasting Group. 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
1: From the Sky News Centre at 4, Donald Trump says he doesn't believe Israel will return to war with Iran. Earlier, the two countries agreed to step back from attacking each other after a weekend that has seen missiles fired in both directions. Our US correspondent James Matthews asked this question when he got the US president on the phone earlier.
2: If Netanyahu goes back to war with Iran, will you be with him? He said, I don't think it'll happen. It's all working out very well. Iran is doing what they have to do. I don't think that's going to happen. Okay.
1: Africa's top referee will not be going to the World Cup after he was refused entry to the USA. Omar Artan was to become the first referee from Somalia at a tournament, but he was forced to fly back to Istanbul after being turned away from Miami. Artificial intelligence is going to be used to help clear the backlog of Crown Court cases in England and Wales. AI will identify similar cases to be heard together rather than separately. Ministers are being warned the UK could be caught wanting in a global conflict if they don't invest in drones. The upcoming defence investment plan is expected to commit billions of pounds to drone production. We're also thought to be close to the confirmation of a new UK drone hub in Swindon. Labour's Will Stone is one of the town's MPs.
3: It's going to be the largest indoor drone testing facility in all of Europe, four times the size of the one in Latvia. It's going to be segmented off into multiple different parts so you can test different types of drones, but it's going to be a state-of-the-art piece of a kit and equipment.
1: Sport and England cricket captain Ben Stokes and fast bowler Gus Atkinson's places in the squad for the second test against New Zealand are in doubt. The pair being investigated for breaching protocol, having been involved in an incident at a nightclub hours after winning the first match of the series. A May's heatwave drove a surge in spending as people raced to buy barbecue food and sunglasses. Total UK retail sales went up by almost 4% year on year. That's the latest. I'm Barry Weir.
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0: Broadcasting from the tippy top of the Flower Mound, deep in the heart of Northern Ireland. 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
1: From the Sky News Centre at 5, Donald Trump says he doesn't believe Israel will return to war with Iran. Earlier, the two countries agreed to step back from attacking each other after a weekend that had seen missiles fired in both directions. Last night, the Israeli military said it shot down an aerial target launched from Yemen. Africa's top football referee has been refused entry to the United States after he arrived to work at the World Cup. Joe Rawson reports from Mexico City.
2: Omar Abdelkader Artan was set to become Somalia's first World Cup referee, but he was turned back at Miami Airport despite believing he had a valid work visa. It's because Somalia are on the US travel ban list. FIFA, whose president Gianni Infantino last year said everyone will be welcome at this World Cup, says they are not involved in host country immigration.
1: Ministers are being urged to put drone production at the centre of future military spending. Billions of pounds could be given to firms developing the technology under the Defence Investment Plan, due before next month's NATO summit. Eight companies are understood to be joining a new national development hub in Swindon, as drones play an increasingly important role in modern warfare. Hugo Crawford is from the manufacturer Neros.
3: If the UK doesn't decide they're going to take unmanned systems as a genuine capability, the risk is we never know when the next global conflict is going to start. If the UK doesn't invest in this technology, it's going to be caught wanting when the time comes.
1: Figures reveal 1.5 million people were taken to court over unpaid council tax last year. The GMB union is now calling for progress on reforms, saying the banding system is out of date. The UK's economy is expected to grow more slowly than previously thought as rising energy prices push up costs for households and businesses. The Confederation of British Industry says inflation could climb to 3.7% next year. And the number of people using rental e-scooters in England has grown by 50% in a year. Campaigners say demand is rising and want ministers to end delays to expanding schemes nationwide. That's the latest. I'm Barry Weir.
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0: Broadcasting from the tippy top of the Flower Mound, deep in the heart of Northern Ireland. 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
1: From the Sky News Centre at 6, Donald Trump says he doesn't believe Israel will return to war with Iran. Earlier, the two countries agreed to step back from attacking each other after a weekend that had seen missiles fired in both directions. Our US correspondent James Matthews asked this question when he got the US president on the phone earlier.
2: If Netanyahu goes back to war with Iran, will you be with him? He said, "I don't think it'll happen. It's all working out very well. Iran is doing what they have to do. I don't think that's going to happen. Okay."
1: A top referee won't officiate at the World Cup after being denied entry into the US. Omar Artan had been in line to become the first Somali to officiate at a World Cup match, but was stopped by border officials. David Sullivan's facing further scrutiny after stepping down as West Ham's chairman. The BBC and The Times say several former models seeking work at his newspapers have made claims against him. Sasha Wall says she auditioned for him in his bedroom in Essex, where he asked if she wanted to be special friends.
3: I ran into the ensuite and grabbed my dress. Gone for the door. At this point, I realised the door's locked. So I raised my voice and I was like, "Open the door now." And he was like, all right, keep your knickers on.
1: The 77-year-old says the allegations are factually incorrect and entirely false. 1.5 million people were taken to court over unpaid council tax last year. The GMB trade union says the figures show the need for reforms. Artificial intelligence is going to be used to help clear the backlog of Crown Court cases in England and Wales. AI will identify similar cases to be heard together rather than separately. And Ben Stokes' future as England Test cricket captain is in doubt. He and teammate Gus Atkinson are said to have committed a breach of team protocols while celebrating Sunday's win over New Zealand. That's the latest. I'm Kat Suave.
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7: Christian Eriksen is said to be doing well after collapsing in Denmark's friendly with Ukraine yesterday. The match was quickly halted whilst he received treatment and was later abandoned. Eriksen collapsed at a Euro 2020 match against Finland. Later emerged he suffered a cardiac arrest. Alexander Zverev has finally done it. In five grueling sets, he outlasted Flavio Cavoli to win the French Open. It's his first Grand Slam title after losing his previous three finals. Serena Williams has said she does not need to win or prove anything ahead of her comeback at the Championships at Queen's Club in London.
8: Yeah, you know, this whole journey is like I'm putting no pressure on myself. I've had enough pressure. And for me right now, it's really just about my kids getting to see me play. I mean, Olympia's a little bit older. Adira's very young.
7: It's her first time playing professionally in 4 years. And George Russell insists he's 100% in the World Championship fight despite dropping more points to title rival Kimi Antonelli at the Monaco Grand Prix. He said his car suffered a software glitch, causing him to speed in the pit lane.
0: Wild Country. Sport.
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4: From the iMedia News Centre. Northern Ireland's student support package is set to increase for the coming academic year. Stormont has confirmed higher student loans and maintenance grants as part of measures aimed at helping families cope with the rising living costs. The changes will affect students across Northern Ireland heading into the new academic term. In Fermanagh, there are renewed calls for improved transport links between the South West Acute Hospital in Enniskillen and Elt na Gcéibhlín Hospital in the North West. Campaigners say better connections are needed to help patients and families access specialist healthcare services more easily. The issue, they say, continues to be a major concern for local communities across the area. Staying in Fermanagh, police have reported a significant drug seize in the Enniskillen area as part of ongoing operations targeting organised crime. Officers say investigations are continuing following the recovery of suspected cocaine and MDMA. Local representatives in Monaghan are calling for urgent action on flooding issues following recent severe weather. Concerns have been raised about the impact on homes, businesses and road infrastructure, with pressure mounting on authorities to provide long-term solutions. Preparations are continuing for a major sporting weekend, with Louth set to face Armagh in the All-Ireland Senior Football Championship. The match is expected to draw large crowds from both sides of the border and is one of the standout fixtures of the championship round. And finally, communities around Carlingford Lock have been paying tribute following the death of a fisherman after a cross-border search and rescue operation earlier this week. Emergency services from both Northern Ireland and the Republic worked together during the extensive response. That's the latest from the iMedia News Centre.
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1: American actor Patrick Ball has said he had a series of panic attacks after getting the role of Dr. Frank Langdon in The Pit. The 36-year-old has received critical acclaim for his role in the HBO medical drama, which is his first major role on television. Love Island contestants have expressed their love for George Knight after his departure from the show for private reasons was revealed. ITV, which airs the reality show presented by Maya Jama, announced on Thursday that Knight would be leaving the programme just days after he joined it as a bombshell alongside fellow contestant Yasmin Hadlow. TV chef Tom Kerridge is to return to ITV for an Italian food programme. The 52-year-old Michelin-starred chef will star in Tom Kerridge Cooks Italy when it launches in mid-July, with the programme seeing him travel around Italy in a vintage food truck, meeting people who grow and produce ingredients. And comedian Sir Lenny Henry has said his first stand-up tour in more than 15 years comes as racism is still at large.
0: Wild Country Entertainment News in a minute.
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2: Christian Eriksen is said to be doing well after collapsing in Denmark's friendly with Ukraine yesterday. The match was quickly halted whilst he received treatment and was later abandoned. Eriksen collapsed at a Euro 2020 match against Finland. Later emerged he suffered a cardiac arrest. Alexander Zverev has finally done it. In five grueling sets, he outlasted Flavio Cavoli to win the French Open. It's his first Grand Slam title after losing his previous three finals. Serena Williams has said she does not need to win or prove anything ahead of her comeback at the Championships at Queen's Club in London.
3: Yeah, you know, this whole journey is like I'm putting no pressure on myself. I've had enough pressure. And for me right now, it's really just about my kids getting to see me play. I mean, Olympia's a little bit older. Adira's very young.
2: It's her first time playing professionally in 4 years. And George Russell insists he's 100% in the world championship fight despite dropping more points to title rival Kimi Antonelli at the Monaco Grand Prix. He said his car suffered a software glitch, causing him to speed in the pit lane.
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0: Wild Country Entertainment News in a Minute.
1: American actor Patrick Ball has said he had a series of panic attacks after getting the role of Dr. Frank Langdon in The Pit. The 36-year-old has received critical acclaim for his role in the HBO medical drama, which is his first major role on television. Love Island contestants have expressed their love for George Knight after his departure from the show for private reasons was revealed. ITV, which airs the reality show presented by Maya Jama, announced on Thursday that Knight would be leaving the programme just days after he joined it as a bombshell alongside fellow contestant Yasmin Hadlow. TV chef Tom Kerridge is to return to ITV for an Italian food programme. The 52-year-old Michelin-starred chef will star in Tom Kerridge Cooks Italy when it launches in mid-July, with the programme seeing him travel around Italy in a vintage food truck, meeting people who grow and produce ingredients. And comedian Sir Lenny Henry has said his first stand-up tour in more than 15 years comes as racism is still at large.
0: Wild Country Entertainment News in a Minute.
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4: From the iMedia News Centre, Northern Ireland's student support package is set to increase for the coming academic year. Stormont has confirmed higher student loans and maintenance grants as part of measures aimed at helping families cope with the rising living costs. The changes will affect students across Northern Ireland heading into the new academic term. In Fermanagh, there are renewed calls for improved transport links between the Southwest Acute Hospital in Enniskillen and Elton na Gcéibhlín Hospital in the Northwest. Campaigners say better connections are needed to help patients and families access specialist healthcare services more easily. The issue, they say, continues to be a major concern for local communities across the area. Staying in Fermanagh, police have reported a significant drug seize in the Enniskillen area as part of ongoing operations targeting organised crime. Officers say investigations are continuing following the recovery of suspected cocaine and MDMA. Local representatives in Monaghan are calling for urgent action on flooding issues following recent severe weather. Concerns have been raised about the impact on homes, businesses and road infrastructure, with pressure mounting on authorities to provide long-term solutions. Preparations are continuing for a major sporting weekend, with Louth set to face Armagh in the All-Ireland Senior Football Championship. The match is expected to draw large crowds from both sides of the border and is one of the standout fixtures of the championship round. And finally, communities around Carlingford Lock have been paying tribute following the death of a fisherman after a cross-border search and rescue operation earlier this week. Emergency services from both Northern Ireland and the Republic worked together during the extensive response. That's the latest from the iMedia News Centre.
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A largely dry start to Northern Ireland this morning, with temperature spells becoming more widespread through the afternoon and temperatures reaching the high teens to low 20s.

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1: Keir Starmer will pledge that no community is left behind in the tech revolution as he unveils new AI tools aimed at helping job seekers get into work. The Prime Minister will promise to make tech work for everyone, not just the privileged few, in a speech setting out the government's plans to prepare people for a changing employment market. A programme which assists young people in starting up businesses will help create opportunity for the next generation, the First Minister of Scotland has said. John Swinney will announce the opening of applications for the First Minister's Startup Challenge whilst on a visit to Ducie Health Club in Glasgow today. The scheme, delivered in partnership with the King's Trust, is open to young people aged 18 to 30 from disadvantaged or underrepresented backgrounds. And Britain's economy is expected to show signs of an impact from the Iran war. That's when official figures are released for April. Forecasts are set to show a sharp pullback after a surprisingly strong start to this year.
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0: Broadcasting from the tippy top of the Flower Mound, deep in the heart of Northern Ireland, this is Wild Country, part of the iMedia Broadcasting Group. Keeping it country, Wild Country, national news.
1: From the Sky News Centre at 7, Donald Trump says Israel and Iran will leave each other alone for at least a week after he spoke to Benjamin Netanyahu. The US president says Israel hit back after missiles were exchanged between the two sides over the weekend. He's spoken to reporters, saying progress is being made to end the fighting in the Middle East.
2: They both agreed through me to stop, and we're in the final throes of what will be a very, very good deal that will not allow in any way, shape, or form nuclear weapons, and the strait will open up right away. It'll open up immediately upon signing, which could be in 2 or 3 days.
1: American border officials have barred a top Somali referee from entering the country to officiate at the World Cup. Omar Artan was turned away in Miami due to what's being described as vetting concerns. Seven women have accused former West Ham chairman David Sullivan of predatory behaviour. The 77-year-old, who stepped down last week, denies the allegations made by women who were looking for work at his newspapers. The GMB union claims the council tax system is completely broken, as figures show nearly 1.5 million people were taken to court over unpaid bills last year. It says the banding system is woefully out of date. Ministers are being urged to put drone production at the centre of future military spending. Billions of pounds could be given to firms developing the technology under the Defence Investment Plan, due before next month's NATO summit. Eight companies are understood to be joining a new national development hub in Swindon. Hugo Crawford is from manufacturer Neros.
3: If the UK doesn't decide they're going to take unmanned systems as a genuine capability, the risk is we never know when the next global conflict is going to start. If the UK doesn't invest in this technology, it's going to be caught wanting when the time comes.
1: And we could soon see a national monument to Sir David Attenborough. MPs are going to debate the possibility of building one after a petition received almost 90,000 signatures. That's the latest. I'm Kat Suave.
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0: 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Sport.
7: Christian Eriksen is said to be doing well after collapsing in Denmark's friendly with Ukraine yesterday. The match was quickly halted whilst he received treatment and was later abandoned. Eriksen collapsed at a Euro 2020 match against Finland. Later emerged he suffered a cardiac arrest. Alexander Zverev has finally done it. In five grueling sets, he outlasted Flavio Cavoli to win the French Open. It's his first Grand Slam title after losing his previous three finals. Serena Williams has said she does not need to win or prove anything ahead of her comeback at the Championships at Queen's Club in London.
8: Yeah, you know, this whole journey is like I'm putting no pressure on myself. I've had enough pressure. And for me right now, it's really just about my kids getting to see me play. I mean, Olympia's a little bit older. Adira's very young.
7: It's her first time playing professionally in 4 years. And George Russell insists he's 100% in the World Championship fight, despite dropping more points to title rival Kimi Antonelli at the Monaco Grand Prix. He said his car suffered a software glitch, causing him to speed in the pit lane.
0: Wild Country. Sport.
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4: On a warm summer's evening, on a train bound for nowhere, I met up with a gambler. 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
2: weather. A largely dry start to Northern Ireland this morning, with temperature spells becoming more widespread through the afternoon and temperatures reaching the high teens to low 20s. Yeah.

0: Hello, I'm Jerry Byrne. 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
4: From the iMedia News Centre. Northern Ireland's student support package is set to increase for the coming academic year. Stormont has confirmed higher student loans and maintenance grants as part of measures aimed at helping families cope with the rising living costs. The changes will affect students across Northern Ireland heading into the new academic term. In Fermanagh, there are renewed calls for improved transport links between the South West Acute Hospital in Enniskillen and Elton na Gcéibhlín Hospital in the North West. Campaigners say better connections are needed to help patients and families access specialist healthcare services more easily. The issue, they say, continues to be a major concern for local communities across the area. Staying in Fermanagh, police have reported a significant drug seize in the Enniskillen area as part of ongoing operations targeting organised crime. Officers say investigations are continuing following the recovery of suspected cocaine and MDMA. Local representatives in Monaghan are calling for urgent action on flooding issues following recent severe weather. Concerns have been raised about the impact on homes, businesses and road infrastructure, with pressure mounting on authorities to provide long-term solutions. Preparations are continuing for a major sporting weekend, with Louth set to face Armagh in the All-Ireland Senior Football Championship. The match is expected to draw large crowds from both sides of the border and is one of the standout fixtures of the championship round. And finally, communities around Carlingford Lock have been paying tribute following the death of a fisherman after a cross-border search and rescue operation earlier this week. Emergency services from both Northern Ireland and the Republic worked together during the extensive response. That's the latest from the iMedia News Centre.
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0: Wild Country Entertainment News in a Minute.
1: American actor Patrick Ball has said he had a series of panic attacks after getting the role of Dr. Frank Langdon in The Pit. The 36-year-old has received critical acclaim for his role in the HBO medical drama, which is his first major role on television. Love Island contestants have expressed their love for George Knight after his departure from the show for private reasons was revealed. ITV, which airs the reality show presented by Maya Jama, announced on Thursday that Knight would be leaving the programme just days after he joined it as a bombshell alongside fellow contestant Yasmin Hadlow. TV chef Tom Kerridge is to return to ITV for an Italian food programme. The 52-year-old Michelin-starred chef will star in Tom Kerridge Cooks Italy when it launches in mid-July, with the programme seeing him travel around Italy in a vintage food truck, meeting people who grow and produce ingredients. And comedian Sir Lenny Henry has said his first stand-up tour in more than 15 years comes as racism is still at large.
0: Wild Country Entertainment News in a Minute.
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2: Christian Eriksen is said to be doing well after collapsing in Denmark's friendly with Ukraine yesterday. The match was quickly halted whilst he received treatment and was later abandoned. Eriksen collapsed at a Euro 2020 match against Finland. Later emerged he suffered a cardiac arrest. Alexander Zverev has finally done it. In five grueling sets, he outlasted Flavio Cavoli to win the French Open. It's his first Grand Slam title after losing his previous three finals. Serena Williams has said she does not need to win or prove anything ahead of her comeback at the Championships at Queen's Club in London.
3: Yeah, you know, this whole journey is like I'm putting no pressure on myself. I've had enough pressure. And for me right now, it's really just about my kids getting to see me play. I mean, Olympia's a little bit older. Adira's very young.
2: It's her first time playing professionally in 4 years. And George Russell insists he's 100% in the world championship fight despite dropping more points to title rival Kimi Antonelli at the Monaco Grand Prix. He said his car suffered a software glitch, causing him to speed in the pit lane.
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1: American actor Patrick Ball has said he had a series of panic attacks after getting the role of Dr. Frank Langdon in The Pit. The 36-year-old has received critical acclaim for his role in the HBO medical drama, which is his first major role on television. Love Island contestants have expressed their love for George Knight after his departure from the show for private reasons was revealed. ITV, which airs the reality show presented by Maya Jammer, announced on Thursday that Knight would be leaving the programme just days after he joined it as a bombshell alongside fellow contestant Yasmin Hadlow. TV chef Tom Kerridge is to return to ITV for an Italian food programme. The 52-year-old Michelin-starred chef will star in Tom Kerridge Cooks Italy when it launches in mid-July, with the programme seeing him travel around Italy in a vintage food truck, meeting people who grow and produce ingredients. And comedian Sir Lenny Henry has said his first stand-up tour in more than 15 years comes as racism is still at large.
0: Wild Country Entertainment News in a Minute.
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4: From the iMedia News Centre. Hospital doctors in Northern Ireland are set to take strike action later this month following a ballot over pay and working conditions. Medical representatives say the move comes after long-running concerns about pay levels and staff retention. Health officials have urged continued talks in an effort to avoid disruption to service. A man has been convicted of terrorist offences linked to the PSNI data breach investigation. The case stems from the accidental release of police employee information in 2023, one of the most significant security breaches in the force's history. The conviction follows an extensive investigation by detectives and security agencies. Police are continuing investigations into a number of recent assault and drug cases across the region, including arrests following a house search operation in Belfast and an assault investigation in the Newry and Mourne area. In Fermanagh, Air Ambulance Northern Ireland has marked the arrival of a new helicopter. The aircraft is expected to enhance emergency response capability and improve access to critical care service across rural communities, including the border areas. And finally, Fermanagh have been drawn against Sligo in the quarterfinals of the Tailchun Cup. The sides met at this stage of the competition last year, with Fermanagh progressing on that occasion. That's the latest from the iMedia News Centre.

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A dry and bright start in the east, otherwise a largely cloudy day with widespread showers, some heavy and thundery. Some bright spells developing in the afternoon, especially along the north coast, with highs of 6

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1: Keir Starmer will pledge that no community is left behind in the tech revolution as he unveils new AI tools aimed at helping job seekers get into work. The Prime Minister will promise to make tech work for everyone, not just the privileged few, in a speech setting out the government's plans to prepare people for a changing employment market. A programme which assists young people in starting up businesses will help create opportunity for the next generation, the First Minister of Scotland has said. John Swinney will announce the opening of applications for the First Minister's Startup Challenge whilst on a visit to Ducie Health Club in Glasgow today. The scheme, delivered in partnership with the King's Trust, is open to young people aged 18 to 30 from disadvantaged or underrepresented backgrounds. And Britain's economy is expected to show signs of an impact from the Iran war. That's when official figures are released for April. Forecasts are set to show a sharp pullback after a surprisingly strong start to this year.
0: Wild Country Business News Update. On DAB, we are
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0: Broadcasting from the tippy top of the Flower Mound, deep in the heart of Northern Ireland, this is Wild Country, part of the iMedia Broadcasting Group. Keeping it country, Wild Country, national news.
3: From the Sky News Centre at 8, a senior Somali referee has been barred from entering the US. Omar Artan was due to officiate at the World Cup, but was stopped on arrival in Miami over what officials describe as vetting concerns. Somalia is one of the countries on Donald Trump's travel ban list. Government Minister Liz Kendall says the tournament should be multicultural.
4: The World Cup, like all sport, works best. The matches are the best and the competition is best when they are inclusive and they, you know, include talent from right across our incredible world. And that's what I would like to see.
3: Donald Trump says the US is in what he calls the final throes of a peace deal with Iran and Israel. The US president's also claimed he doesn't expect any more escalation in tensions between the two countries after they exchanged missile fire over the weekend. The former chairman of West Ham is facing further scrutiny over allegations of predatory behaviour. David Sullivan, who stepped down last week, denies all accusations made against him by women seeking work at his newspapers. Trials are underway on a vaccine that could reduce the likelihood of some at-risk people developing bowel and ovarian cancer. Moderna and the University of Oxford hope to train the immune systems of those with Lynch syndrome to tackle potentially cancerous cells. The trial's lead investigator is Professor David Church.
5: If this vaccine proves effective, the learnings that we get from this study could be leveraged for other cancer types. The targets would be different, but some of the insights that we gain, we hope, will be generalised.
3: May's heatwave gave shops a boost, with more people buying barbecue food and sunglasses. The British Retail Consortium says sales rose by almost 4% compared with a year ago. And Madonna's released her new music project, and Cole Palmer's made a surprise cameo. The Chelsea footballer appears in the 14-minute film to accompany her album, Confessions 2. That's the latest. I'm Kat Suave.
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9: Christian Eriksen is said to be doing well after collapsing in Denmark's friendly with Ukraine yesterday. The match was quickly halted whilst he received treatment and was later abandoned. Eriksen collapsed at a Euro 2020 match against Finland. Later emerged he suffered a cardiac arrest. Alexander Zverev has finally done it. In five grueling sets, he outlasted Flavio Cavoli to win the French Open. It's his first Grand Slam title after losing his previous three finals. Serena Williams has said she does not need to win or prove anything ahead of her comeback at the Championships at Queen's Club in London.
2: Yeah, you know, this whole journey is like I'm putting no pressure on myself. I've had enough pressure. And for me right now, it's really just about my kids getting to see me play. I mean, Olympia's a little bit older. Adira's very young.
9: It's her first time playing professionally in 4 years. And George Russell insists he's 100% in the World Championship fight, despite dropping more points to title rival Kimi Antonelli at the Monaco Grand Prix. He said his car suffered a software glitch, causing him to speed in the pit lane.
10: Wild Country. Sport.
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0: Hello, I'm Jerry Byrne. 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
4: From the iMedia News Centre. Hospital doctors in Northern Ireland are set to take strike action later this month following a ballot over pay and working conditions. Medical representatives say the move comes after long-running concerns about pay levels and staff retention. Health officials have urged continued talks in an effort to avoid disruption to service. A man has been convicted of terrorist offences linked to the PSNI data breach investigation. The case stems from the accidental release of police employee information in 2023, one of the most significant security breaches in the force's history. The conviction follows an extensive investigation by detectives and security agencies. Police are continuing investigations into a number of recent assault and drug cases across the region, including arrests following a house search operation in Belfast and an assault investigation in the Newry and Mourne area. In Fermanagh, Air Ambulance Northern Ireland has marked the arrival of a new helicopter. The aircraft is expected to enhance emergency response capability and improve access to critical care service across rural communities, including the border areas. And finally, Fermanagh have been drawn against Sligo in the quarterfinals of the Telchung Cup. The sides met at this stage of the competition last year, with Fermanagh progressing on that occasion. That's the latest from the iMedia News Centre.
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0: Wild Country Entertainment News in a Minute.
1: American actor Patrick Ball has said he had a series of panic attacks after getting the role of Dr. Frank Langdon in The Pit. The 36-year-old has received critical acclaim for his role in the HBO medical drama, which is his first major role on television. Love Island contestants have expressed their love for George Knight after his departure from the show for private reasons was revealed. ITV, which airs the reality show presented by Maya Jama, announced on Thursday that Knight would be leaving the programme just days after he joined it as a bombshell alongside fellow contestant Yasmin Hadlow. TV chef Tom Kerridge is to return to ITV for an Italian food programme. The 52-year-old Michelin-starred chef will star in Tom Kerridge Cooks Italy when it launches in mid-July, with the programme seeing him travel around Italy in a vintage food truck, meeting people who grow and produce ingredients. And comedian Sir Lenny Henry has said his first stand-up tour in more than 15 years comes as racism is still at large.
0: Wild Country Entertainment News in a Minute.
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2: Christian Eriksen is said to be doing well after collapsing in Denmark's friendly with Ukraine yesterday. The match was quickly halted whilst he received treatment and was later abandoned. Eriksen collapsed at a Euro 2020 match against Finland. In later emerged he suffered a cardiac arrest. Alexander Zverev has finally done it. In five grueling sets, he outlasted Flavio Cavoli to win the French Open. It's his first Grand Slam title after losing his previous three finals. Serena Williams has said she does not need to win or prove anything ahead of her comeback at the Championships at Queen's Club in London.
3: Yeah, you know, this whole journey is like I'm putting no pressure on myself. I've had enough pressure. And for me right now, it's really just about my kids getting to see me play. I mean, Olympia's a little bit older. Adira's very young.
2: It's her first time playing professionally in 4 years. And George Russell insists he's 100% in the world championship fight despite dropping more points to title rival Kimi Antonelli at the Monaco Grand Prix. He said his car suffered a software glitch, causing him to speed in the pit lane.
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1: American actor Patrick Ball has said he had a series of panic attacks after getting the role of Dr. Frank Langdon in The Pit. The 36-year-old has received critical acclaim for his role in the HBO medical drama, which is his first major role on television. Love Island contestants have expressed their love for George Knight after his departure from the show for private reasons was revealed. ITV, which airs the reality show presented by Maya Jama, announced on Thursday that Knight would be leaving the programme just days after he joined it as a bombshell alongside fellow contestant Yasmin Hadlow. TV chef Tom Kerridge is to return to ITV for an Italian food programme. The 52-year-old Michelin-starred chef will star in Tom Kerridge Cooks Italy when it launches in mid-July, with the programme seeing him travel around Italy in a vintage food truck, meeting people who grow and produce ingredients. And comedian Sir Lenny Henry has said his first stand-up tour in more than 15 years comes as racism is still at large.
0: Wild Country Entertainment News in a Minute.
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4: From the iMedia News Centre. Hospital doctors in Northern Ireland are set to take strike action later this month following a ballot over pay and working conditions. Medical representatives say the move comes after long-running concerns about pay levels and staff retention. Health officials have urged continued talks in an effort to avoid disruption to service. A man has been convicted of terrorist offences linked to the PSNI data breach investigation. The case stems from the accidental release of police employee information in 2023, one of the most significant security breaches in the force's history. The conviction follows an extensive investigation by detectives and security agencies. Police are continuing investigations into a number of recent assault and drug cases across the region, including arrests following a house search operation in Belfast and an assault investigation in the Newry and Mourne area. In Fermanagh, Air Ambulance Northern Ireland has marked the arrival of a new helicopter. The aircraft is expected to enhance emergency response capability and improve access to critical care service across rural communities, including the border areas. And finally, Fermanagh have been drawn against Sligo in the quarterfinals of the Tailchun Cup. The sides met at this stage of the competition last year, with Fermanagh progressing on that occasion. That's the latest from the iMedia News Centre.
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A dry and bright start in the east, otherwise a largely cloudy day with widespread showers, some heavy and thundery. Some bright spells developing in the afternoon, especially along the north coast, with highs of 16 degrees.

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3: Keir Starmer will pledge that no community is left behind in the tech revolution as he unveils new AI tools aimed at helping job seekers get into work. The Prime Minister will promise to make tech work for everyone, not just the privileged few, in a speech setting out the government's plans to prepare people for a changing employment market. A programme which assists young people in starting up businesses will help create opportunity for the next generation, the First Minister of Scotland has said. John Swinney will announce the opening of applications for the First Minister's Startup Challenge whilst on a visit to Ducie Health Club in Glasgow today. The scheme, delivered in partnership with the King's Trust, is open to young people aged 18 to 30 from disadvantaged or underrepresented backgrounds. And Britain's economy is expected to show signs of an impact from the Iran war. That's when official figures are released for April. Forecasts are set to show a sharp pullback after a surprisingly strong start to this year.
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0: Broadcasting from the tippy top of the Flower Mound, deep in the heart of Northern Ireland, this is Wild Country, part of the iMedia Broadcasting Group. Keeping it country, Wild Country, national news.
1: Centre at 9. A Somali referee says he's in good spirits despite not being allowed to enter the US to officiate at the World Cup. Omar Artan was turned away at Miami Airport after border officials raised vetting concerns. Donald Trump says Israel and Iran will leave each other alone for at least a week after he spoke to Benjamin Netanyahu. The US president says Israel hit back after missiles were exchanged between the two sides over the weekend. He's spoken to reporters saying progress is being made to end the fighting in the Middle East.
2: They both agreed through me to stop, and we're in the final throes of what will be a very, very good deal that will not allow in any way, shape, or form nuclear weapons, and that a strait will open up right away. It'll open up immediately upon signing, which could be in 2 or 3 days.
1: The independent football regulator says it's in contact with West Ham over allegations made against former chairman David Sullivan. He denies claims of inappropriate behaviour made by 7 women in a Panorama investigation. Ministers are being warned the UK could be caught wanting in a global conflict if they don't invest in drones. The upcoming defence investment plan is expected to commit billions of pounds to their production. We're also expecting confirmation of a new UK drone hub in Swindon. Labour's Will Stone is one of the town's MPs.
3: It's going to be the largest indoor drone testing facility in all of Europe, 4 times the size of the one in Latvia. It's going to be segmented off into multiple different parts so you can test different types of drones, but it's going to be a state-of-the-art piece of a kit and equipment.
1: The ECB is investigating a breach of team protocols following England's first test victory against New Zealand. Captain Ben Stokes and Gus Atkinson were allegedly involved in an incident at a nightclub. And despite not making it into England's World Cup squad, Cole Palmer's been keeping himself busy. The Chelsea footballer appears alongside teammate João Pedro in Madonna's new 14-minute music film. That's the latest. I'm Kat Suave.
0: Live from the top of Northern Ireland, we are Wild Country. 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
5: From the iMedia News Centre. Hospital doctors in Northern Ireland are set to take strike action later this month following a ballot over pay and working conditions. Medical representatives say the move comes after long-running concerns about pay levels and staff retention. Health officials have urged continued talks in an effort to avoid disruption to service. A man has been convicted of terrorist offences linked to the PSNI data breach investigation. The case stems from the accidental release of police employee information in 2023, one of the most significant security breaches in the force's history. The conviction follows an extensive investigation by detectives and security agencies. Police are continuing investigations into a number of recent assault and drug cases across the region, including arrests following a house search operation in Belfast and an assault investigation in the Newry and Mourne area. In Fermanagh, Air Ambulance Northern Ireland has marked the arrival of a new helicopter. The aircraft is expected to enhance emergency response capability and improve access to critical care service across rural communities, including the border areas. And finally, Fermanagh have been drawn against Sligo in the quarterfinals of the Tailchun Cup. The sides met at this stage of the competition last year, with Fermanagh progressing on that occasion. That's the latest from the iMedia News Centre.
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8: Christian Eriksen is said to be doing well after collapsing in Denmark's friendly with Ukraine yesterday. The match was quickly halted whilst he received treatment and was later abandoned. Eriksen collapsed at a Euro 2020 match against Finland. Later emerged he suffered a cardiac arrest. Alexander Zverev has finally done it. In five grueling sets, he outlasted Flavio Cavoli to win the French Open. It's his first Grand Slam title after losing his previous three finals. Serena Williams has said she does not need to win or prove anything ahead of her comeback at the Championships at Queen's Club in London.
9: Yeah, you know, this whole journey is like I'm putting no pressure on myself. I've had enough pressure. And for me right now, it's really just about my kids getting to see me play. I mean, Olympia's a little bit older. Adira's very young.
8: It's her first time playing professionally in 4 years. And George Russell insists he's 100% in the World Championship fight despite dropping more points to title rival Kimi Antonelli at the Monaco Grand Prix. He said his car suffered a software glitch, causing him to speed in the pit lane.
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4: American actor Patrick Ball has said he had a series of panic attacks after getting the role of Dr. Frank Langdon in The Pit. The 36-year-old has received critical acclaim for his role in the HBO medical drama, which is his first major role on television. Love Island contestants have expressed their love for George Knight after his departure from the show for private reasons was revealed. ITV, which airs the reality show presented by Maya Jama, announced on Thursday that Knight would be leaving the programme just days after he joined it as a bombshell alongside fellow contestant Yasmin Hadlow. TV chef Tom Kerridge is to return to ITV for an Italian food programme. The 52-year-old Michelin-starred chef will star in Tom Kerridge Cooks Italy when it launches in mid-July, with the programme seeing him travel around Italy in a vintage food truck, meeting people who grow and produce ingredients. And comedian Sir Lenny Henry has said his first stand-up tour in more than 15 years comes as racism is still at large.
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6: From the iMedia News Centre. Hospital doctors in Northern Ireland are set to take strike action later this month following a ballot over pay and working conditions. Medical representatives say the move comes after long-running concerns about pay levels and staff retention. Health officials have urged continued talks in an effort to avoid disruption to service. A man has been convicted of terrorist offences linked to the PSNI data breach investigation. The case stems from the accidental release of police employee information in 2023, one of the most significant security breaches in the force's history. The conviction follows an extensive investigation by detectives and security agencies. Police are continuing investigations into a number of recent assault and drug cases across the region, including arrests following a house search operation in Belfast and an assault investigation in the Newry and Mourne area. In Fermanagh, Air Ambulance Northern Ireland has marked the arrival of a new helicopter. The aircraft is expected to enhance emergency response capability and

0: improve access to critical care service across rural communities, including the border areas. And finally, Fermanagh have been drawn against Sligo in the quarterfinals of the Telchun Cup. The sides met at this stage of the competition last year, with Fermanagh progressing on that occasion. That's the latest from the iMedia News Centre.
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4: Christian Eriksen is said to be doing well after collapsing in Denmark's friendly with Ukraine yesterday. The match was quickly halted whilst he received treatment and was later abandoned. Eriksen collapsed at a Euro 2020 match against Finland. Later emerged he suffered a cardiac arrest. Alexander Zverev has finally done it. In five grueling sets, he outlasted Flavio Cavoli to win the French Open. It's his first Grand Slam title after losing his previous three finals. Serena Williams has said she does not need to win or prove anything ahead of her comeback at the Championships at Queen's Club in London.
5: Yeah, you know, this whole journey is like I'm putting no pressure on myself. I've had enough pressure. And for me right now, it's really just about my kids getting to see me play. I mean, Olympia's a little bit older. Adira's very young.
4: It's her first time playing professionally in 4 years. And George Russell insists he's 100% in the World Championship fight despite dropping more points to title rival Kimi Antonelli at the Monaco Grand Prix. He said his car suffered a software glitch, causing him to speed in the pit lane.
3: Wild Country. 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

A dry and bright start in the east, otherwise a largely cloudy day with widespread showers, some heavy and thundery. Some bright spells developing in the afternoon, especially along the north coast, with highs of 16 degrees.

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3: The FTSE 100 edged higher on Monday on a mixed day for stocks in London as investors weighed another day of uncertainty in the Middle East. It closed up 5 points. Oil prices gave back some early strong gains as Iran said it was ending its latest military operation against Israel. Brent crude was trading higher at $94 a barrel. Tate & Lyle is getting used to life under its new American owner, Ingredion. They've bought the British company for £2.7 billion. Branding expert Alison Stewart-Allen says it's an interesting acquisition.
4: Ingredion are hoping to use the heritage, the scale, the technology, the innovation of Tate & Lyle, especially in a market where snack foods and sweeteners, which is Tate & Lyle's home turf, are declining. And Ingredion want the technology around artificial sweeteners that Tate & Lyle now is famous for.
3: And a committee of MPs has urged the government to reform stamp duty to help more people get onto the property ladder.
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7: From the Sky News Centre at 10. A top referee's been refused entry to the US for the World Cup. Omar Artan, who's from Somalia, was stopped by border officials when he arrived in Miami for the tournament. The US president suggested a deal that would bring peace to the Middle East could be signed within days as officials are in the final throes of negotiations. Donald Trump's also said after speaking to Benjamin Netanyahu, tensions between Israel and Iran will calm down. Matthew Gold, the former British ambassador to Israel, says the Israeli prime minister's in a difficult position.
8: He wants to show that he's still in charge, that he's still pursuing Israel's war aims and Israel's security. But he also knows he can't afford a massive breach with the US president.
7: Public servants, like nurses and teachers, shouldn't have to consider equality issues when carrying out their day-to-day work. That's what Tory leader Kemi Badenoch's expected to say in a speech later about anti-discrimination laws. There have been accusations equality legislation influenced a police officer's decision last year to handcuff Henry Novak, who'd been fatally stabbed. Shadow Equalities Minister Claire Coutinho says the rules need to be changed.
9: Part of the problem is the public sector equality duty is telling our public services to obsess about equality. They have to do an annual update and they have to talk about how they're promoting equality and diversity. And actually what we've seen in case after case, this is actually stopping them from doing their jobs.
7: 1.5 million people were taken to court over unpaid council tax last year. The GMB trade union says the figures show the need for reforms. MPs are going to debate the possibility of a monument to honour Sir David Attenborough. Almost 90,000 people have signed a petition calling for a tribute to the 100-year-old naturalist. And Lisa Kudrow and Mira Sorvino have confirmed they'll return to their roles for a sequel to Romy and Michelle's high school reunion. The original film was released in 1997. That's the latest. I'm Kat Suave.
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13: From the iMedia News Centre. Hospital doctors in Northern Ireland are set to take strike action later this month following a ballot over pay and working conditions. Medical representatives say the move comes after long-running concerns about pay levels and staff retention. health officials have urged continued talks in an effort to avoid disruption to service. A man has been convicted of terrorist offences linked to the PSNI data breach investigation. The case stems from the accidental release of police employee information in 2023, one of the most significant security breaches in the force's history. The conviction follows an extensive investigation by detectives and security agencies. Police are continuing investigations into a number of recent assault and drug cases across the region, including arrests following a house search operation in Belfast and an assault investigation in the Newry and Mourne area. In Fermanagh, Air Ambulance Northern Ireland has marked the arrival of a new helicopter. The aircraft is expected to enhance emergency response capability and improve access to critical care service across rural communities, including the border areas. And finally, Fermanagh have been drawn against Sligo in the quarterfinals of the Telchung Cup. The sides met at this stage of the competition last year, with Fermanagh progressing on that occasion. That's the latest from the iMedia News Centre.
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1: Ben Stokes' England captaincy faces uncertainty, with both him and teammate Gus Atkinson under an internal investigation. The England and Wales Cricket Board announced the pair committed a breach of the team's protocols in a nightclub incident after Sunday's victory against New Zealand. Both are expected to be out of the team for the second test at the Oval starting next week. Northern Ireland were beaten 3-1 by France last night, but boss Michael O'Neill has praised the bravery of his side, saying they're not scared of anyone in football. Scotland boss Steve Clarke has been branded unprofessional after he cancelled a training ground friendly against Norway as both sides prepare for the start of the World Cup. The game was called off because of injuries in the Scotland camp. Here's midfielder John McGinn.
4: Norway will be angry because they'll have their own plans they've probably set up for that game. But if Norway lost Erling Haaland or Martin Odegaard in one of the games leading up to Saturday, they would cancel the game as well.
1: And the opening day of Queens has been hit by delays due to the weather. Katie Bolter's match was suspended as she was one set down.
6: Wild Country Sport.
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8: Wild Country, playing all over Belfast now.

A dry and bright start in the east, otherwise a largely cloudy day with widespread showers, some heavy and thundery. Some bright spells developing in the afternoon, especially along the north coast, with highs of 16 degrees.

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6: MPs are set to debate the possibility of a permanent national monument to honour Sir David Attenborough. It comes after a petition received almost 90,000 signatures. The veteran broadcaster celebrated his 100th birthday last month, and Labour's Joanna Baxter, who's leading the Westminster Hall debate, said Sir David's contribution to our national life is without equal and is calling for a public monument to honour his work. Best-selling author Lee Child has hit back at cancelled culture. The man who created the famous Jack Reacher series of novels says censorship on books should never be encouraged.
7: There should be furious debates about everything in life, but it all ought to be there to be examined. You should not cancel things, you should not hide things, you should never ban things. If somebody objects to something in my book, fine. Totally happy with that. But don't just ban the book.
6: And sports broadcaster Gary Lineker has said his marriage with the BBC had started to run out of love by the time he left the corporation. He quit following criticisms over his political opinions.
5: Wild Country Entertainment News in a minute.
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3: From the iMedia News Centre. Hospital doctors in Northern Ireland are set to take strike action later this month following a ballot over pay and working conditions. Medical representatives say the move comes after long-running concerns about pay levels and staff retention. Health officials have urged continued talks in an effort to avoid disruption to service. A man has been convicted of terrorist offences linked to the PSNI data breach investigation. The case stems from the accidental release of police employee information in 2023, one of the most significant security breaches in the force's history. The conviction follows an extensive investigation by detectives and security agencies. Police are continuing investigations into a number of recent assault and drug cases across the region, including arrests following a house search operation in Belfast and an assault investigation in the Newry and Mourne area. In Fermanagh, Air Ambulance Northern Ireland has marked the arrival of a new helicopter. The aircraft is expected to enhance emergency response capability and improve access to critical care service across rural communities, including the border areas. And finally, Fermanagh have been drawn against Sligo in the quarterfinals of the Tailchun Cup. The sides met at this stage of the competition last year, with Fermanagh progressing on that occasion. That's the latest from the iMedia News Centre.
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5: Ben Stokes' England captaincy faces uncertainty, with both him and teammate Gus Atkinson under an internal investigation. The England and Wales Cricket Board announced that the pair committed a breach of the team's protocols in a nightclub incident after Sunday's victory against New Zealand. Both are expected to be out of the team for the second test at the Oval starting next week. Northern Ireland were beaten 3-1 by France last night, but boss Michael O'Neill has praised the bravery of his side, saying they're not scared of anyone in football. Scotland boss Steve Clarke has been branded unprofessional after he cancelled a training ground friendly against Norway as both sides prepare for the start of the World Cup. The game was called off because of injuries in the Scotland camp. Here's midfielder John McGinn.
6: Norway will be angry because they'll have their own plans they've probably set up for that game. But if Norway lost Erling Haaland or Martin Odegaard in one of the games leading up to Saturday, they would cancel the game as well.
5: And the opening day of Queen's has been hit by delays due to the weather. Katie Bolter's match was suspended as she was one set down.
1: Wild Country. Sport. 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
2: The FTSE 100 edged higher on Monday on a mixed day for stocks in London as investors weighed another day of uncertainty in the Middle East. It closed up 5 points. Oil prices gave back some early strong gains as Iran said it was ending its latest military operation against Israel. Brent crude was trading higher at $94 a barrel. Tate & Lyle is getting used to life under its new American owner, Ingredion. They've bought the British company for £2.7 billion. Branding expert Alison Stewart-Allen says it's an interesting acquisition.
3: Ingredion are hoping to use the heritage, the scale, the technology, the innovation of Tate & Lyle, especially in a market where snack foods and sweeteners, which is Tate & Lyle's home turf, are declining. And Ingredion want the technology around artificial sweeteners that Tate & Lyle now is famous for.
2: And a committee of MPs has urged the government to reform stamp duty to help more people get onto the property ladder.
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1: From the Sky News Centre at 11, some breaking news. A girl's been arrested after a school was forced to go into lockdown in Manchester. Three people have been injured with what police are describing as knife wounds in Blackley. A senior Somali referee has been barred from entering the US. Omar Artan was due to officiate at the World Cup, but was stopped on arrival in Miami over what officials describe as vetting concerns. Government Minister Liz Kendall says the tournament should be multicultural.
2: The World Cup, like all sport, works best. The matches are the best and the competition is best when they are inclusive and they, you know, include talent from right across our incredible world. And that's what I would like to see.
1: Sir Starmer's described the stabbing of a man in North Belfast last night as sickening. Police say they've arrested a man who's believed to be Somali on suspicion of attempted murder. Donald Trump claims he's in the final throes of a deal with Iran and the US will soon be declaring total victory. The American president says the Strait of Hormuz could reopen within the next few days. England captain Ben Stokes and bowler Gus Atkinson could be axed from the second test with New Zealand at the Oval next week. The pair are being investigated following an incident at a nightclub after winning the series opener at Lord's. After disciplinary problems dogged the Ashes winter tour, cricket writer Will McPherson says it's given the ECB a big problem.
3: Well, they've delayed naming their squad for that match because of this situation. It doesn't start till a week tomorrow, next Wednesday, so they have a little bit of time. It's not back-to-back. It's not like they're saddling up again later this week, but I would be very surprised if I didn't play.
1: And Cole Palmer's made a cameo in Madonna's latest music project. The Chelsea footballer appears alongside Kate Moss, Sabrina Carpenter and Benedict Cumberbatch in the video for her album Confessions 2. That's the latest. I'm Kat Suave.
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9: From the iMedia News Centre. Hospital doctors in Northern Ireland are set to take strike action later this month following a ballot over pay and working conditions. Medical representatives say the move comes after long-running concerns about pay levels and staff retention. Health officials have urged continued talks in an effort to avoid disruption to service. A man has been convicted of terrorist offences linked to the PSNI data breach investigation. The case stems from the accidental release of police employee information in 2023, one of the most significant security breaches in the force's history. The conviction follows an extensive investigation by detectives and security agencies. Police are continuing investigations into a number of recent assault and drug cases across the region, including arrests following a house search operation in Belfast and an assault investigation in the Newry and Mourne area. In Fermanagh, Air Ambulance Northern Ireland has marked the arrival of a new helicopter. The aircraft is expected to enhance emergency response capability and improve access to critical care service across rural communities, including the border areas. And finally, Fermanagh have been drawn against Sligo in the quarterfinals of the Telchung Cup. The sides met at this stage of the competition last year, with Fermanagh progressing on that occasion. That's the latest from the iMedia News Centre.
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15: Ben Stokes' England captaincy faces uncertainty, with both him and teammate Gus Atkinson under an internal investigation. The England and Wales Cricket Board announced the pair committed a breach of the team's protocols in a nightclub incident after Sunday's victory against New Zealand. Both are expected to be out of the team for the second test at the Oval starting next week. Northern Ireland were beaten 3-1 by France last night, but boss Michael O'Neill has praised the bravery of his side, saying they're not scared of anyone in football. Scotland boss Steve Clarke has been branded unprofessional after he cancelled a training ground friendly against Norway as both sides prepare for the start of the World Cup. The game was called off because of injuries in the Scotland camp. Here's midfielder John McGinn.
16: Norway will be angry because they'll have their own plans. They've probably set up for that game. But if Norway lost Erling Haaland or Martin Odegaard in one of the games leading up to Saturday, they would cancel the game as well.
15: And the opening day of Queens has been hit by delays due to the weather. Katie Bolter's match was suspended as she was one set down.
14: Wild Country Sport.
17: Hey, this is Jodie Messina. 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
2: A dry and bright start in the east, otherwise a largely cloudy day with widespread showers, some heavy and thundery. Some bright spells developing in the afternoon, especially along the north coast, with highs of 16 degrees.

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6: MPs are set to debate the possibility of a permanent national monument to honour Sir David Attenborough. It comes after a petition received almost 90,000 signatures. The veteran broadcaster celebrated his 100th birthday last month, and Labour's Joanna Baxter, who's leading the Westminster Hall debate, said Sir David's contribution to our national life is without equal, and is calling for a public monument to honour his work. Best-selling author Lee Child has hit back at cancel culture. The man who created the famous Jack Reacher series of novels says censorship on books should never be encouraged.
7: There should be furious debates about everything in life, but it all ought to be there to be examined. You should not cancel things, you should not hide things, you should never ban things. If somebody objects to something in my book, fine. Totally happy with that. But don't just ban the book.
6: And sports broadcaster Gary Lineker has said his marriage with the BBC had started to run out of love by the time he left the corporation. He quit following criticisms over his political opinions.
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3: From the iMedia News Centre. Hospital doctors in Northern Ireland are set to take strike action later this month following a ballot over pay and working conditions. Medical representatives say the move comes after long-running concerns about pay levels and staff retention. Health officials have urged continued talks in an effort to avoid disruption to service. A man has been convicted of terrorist offences linked to the PSNI data breach investigation. The case stems from the accidental release of police employee information in 2023, one of the most significant security breaches in the force's history. The conviction follows an extensive investigation by detectives and security agencies. Police are continuing investigations into a number of recent assault and drug cases across the region, including arrests following a house search operation in Belfast and an assault investigation in the Newry and Mourne area. In Fermanagh, Air Ambulance Northern Ireland has marked the arrival of a new helicopter. The aircraft is expected to enhance emergency response capability and improve access to critical care service across rural communities, including the border areas. And finally, Fermanagh have been drawn against Sligo in the quarterfinals of the Telchung Cup. The sides met at this stage of the competition last year, with Fermanagh progressing on that occasion. That's the latest from the iMedia News Centre.
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5: Ben Stokes' England captaincy faces uncertainty, with both him and teammate Gus Atkinson under an internal investigation. The England and Wales Cricket Board announced the pair committed a breach of the team's protocols in a nightclub incident after Sunday's victory against New Zealand. Both are expected to be out of the team for the second test at the Oval starting next week. Northern Ireland were beaten 3-1 by France last night, but boss Michael O'Neill has praised the bravery of his side, saying they're not scared of anyone in football. Scotland boss Steve Clarke has been branded unprofessional after he cancelled a training ground friendly against Norway as both sides prepare for the start of the World Cup. The game was called off because of injuries in the Scotland camp. Here's midfielder John McGinn.
6: Norway will be angry because they'll have their own plans they've probably set up for that game. But if Norway lost Erling Haaland or Martin Odegaard in one of the games leading up to Saturday, they would cancel the game as well.
5: And the opening day of Queens has been hit by delays due to the weather. Katie Bolter's match was suspended as she was

0: sit down.
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A dry and bright start in the east, otherwise a largely cloudy day with widespread showers, some heavy and thundery. Some bright spells developing in the afternoon, especially along the north coast, with highs of 16 degrees.

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2: The FTSE 100 edged higher on Monday on a mixed day for stocks in London as investors weighed another day of uncertainty in the Middle East. It closed up 5 points. Oil prices gave back some early strong gains as Iran said it was ending its latest military operation against Israel. Brent crude was trading higher at $94 a barrel. Tate & Lyle is getting used to life under its new American owner, Ingredion. They've bought the British company for £2.7 billion. Branding expert Alison Stewart-Allen says it's an interesting acquisition.
3: Ingredion are hoping to use the heritage, the scale, the technology, the innovation of Tate & Lyle, especially in a market where snack foods and sweeteners, which is Tate & Lyle's home turf, are declining. And Ingredion want the technology around artificial sweeteners that Tate & Lyle now is famous for.
2: And a committee of MPs has urged the government to reform stamp duty to help more people get onto the property ladder.
1: Wild Country Business News Update.
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1: From the Sky News Centre at midday, a man's been arrested over a stabbing in Belfast, which the Prime Minister has described as sickening. The suspect, who's believed to be Somali, is accused of a violent attack which left a man with serious face, neck and back injuries. A pupil's been arrested after three people suffered knife wounds at a school in Manchester. Police were called to the scene in Blakely this morning. The Conservative leaders set out plans to scrap public sector equality rules. Kemi Badenoch says the Nottingham stabbings, the Southport attack and the Manchester Arena bombing could have all been stopped if people hadn't been worried about being called racist. She says rules and regulations have overcorrected and become discriminatory.
2: The police's own guidance now explicitly says that people should be treated differently because of protected characteristics. Equality under the law, this guiding principle on which our great nation was built, is being thrown away.
1: A referee says he's in good spirits after the Somali wasn't allowed to enter the US to officiate at the World Cup. Omar Artan was turned away at Miami Airport after border officials raised vetting concerns. Thousands of parents who look after seriously ill children could get financial support and job protections under new government proposals. It's something the parents of Hugh Manai Davis have been campaigning for. He was 6 years old when he died after being diagnosed with a rare form of cancer. Hugh's dad, Kerry, says it's not just about juggling job demands with looking after your child.
3: And even worse, it's the mental health aspect of it all. When you're going through the worst time of your life and you're having to make decisions based on your child's health and that their future is in doubt, and then you're having to work out how you're going to pay your mortgage that day. It doesn't seem right to me.
1: And MPs are going to debate the possibility of a monument to honour Sir David Attenborough. Almost 90,000 people have signed a petition calling for a tribute to the 100-year-old naturalist. That's the latest from Sky News. I'm Kat Suave.
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9: From the iMedia News Centre. Hospital doctors in Northern Ireland are set to take strike action later this month following a ballot over pay and working conditions. Medical representatives say the move comes after long-running concerns about pay levels and staff retention. Health officials have urged continued talks in an effort to avoid disruption to service. A man has been convicted of terrorist offences linked to the PSNI data breach investigation. The case stems from the accidental release of police employee information in 2023, one of the most significant security breaches in the force's history. The conviction follows an extensive investigation by detectives and security agencies. Police are continuing investigations into a number of recent assault and drug cases across the region, including arrests following a house search operation in Belfast and an assault investigation in the Newry and Mourn area. In Fermanagh, Air Ambulance Northern Ireland has marked the arrival of a new helicopter. The aircraft is expected to enhance emergency response capability and improve access to critical care service across rural communities, including the border areas. And finally, Fermanagh have been drawn against Sligo in the quarterfinals of the Tailchun Cup. The sides met at this stage of the competition last year, with Fermanagh progressing on that occasion. That's the latest from the iMedia News Centre.
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15: Ben Stokes' England captaincy faces uncertainty with both him and teammate Gus Atkinson under an internal investigation. The England and Wales Cricket Board announced the pair committed a breach of the team's protocols in a nightclub incident after Sunday's victory against New Zealand. Both are expected to be out of the team for the second test at the Oval starting next week. Northern Ireland were beaten 3-1 by France last night, but boss Michael O'Neill has praised the bravery of his side, saying they're not scared of anyone in football. Scotland boss Steve Clarke has been branded unprofessional after he cancelled a training ground friendly against Norway as both sides prepare for the start of the World Cup. The game was called off because of injuries in the Scotland camp. Here's midfielder John McGinn.
16: Norway will be angry because they'll have their own plans they've probably set up for that game. But if Norway lost Erling Haaland or Martin Odegaard in one of the games leading up to Saturday, they would cancel the game as well.
15: And the opening day of Queen's has been hit by delays due to the weather. Katie Bolter's match was suspended as she was one set down.
14: Wild Country Sport.
17: Hey, this is Jodie Messina. Why'd you come?

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7: Wild Country, playing all over Belfast now.

A dry and bright start in the east, otherwise a largely cloudy day with widespread showers, some heavy and thundery. Some bright spells developing in the afternoon, especially along the north coast, with highs of 16 degrees.

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6: MPs are set to debate the possibility of a permanent national monument to honour Sir David Attenborough. It comes after a petition received almost 90,000 signatures. The veteran broadcaster celebrated his 100th birthday last month, and Labour's Joanna Baxter, who's leading the Westminster Hall debate, said Sir David's contribution to our national life is without equal, and is calling for a public monument to honour his work. Best-selling author Lee Child has hit back at cancel culture. The man who created the famous Jack Reacher series of novels says censorship on books should never be encouraged.
7: There should be furious debates about everything in life, but it all ought to be there to be examined. You should not cancel things, you should not hide things, you should never ban things. If somebody objects to something in my book, fine. Totally happy with that. But don't just ban the book.
6: And sports broadcaster Gary Lineker has said his marriage with the BBC had started to run out of love by the time he left the corporation. He quit following criticisms over his political opinions.
5: Wild Country Entertainment News in a minute.
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0: strike action later this month following a ballot over pay and working conditions. Medical representatives say the move comes after long-running concerns about pay levels and staff retention. Health officials have urged continued talks in an effort to avoid disruption to service. A man has been convicted of terrorist offences linked to the PSNI data breach investigation. The case stems from the accidental release of police employee information in 2023, one of the most significant security breaches in the force's history. The conviction follows an extensive investigation by detectives and security agencies. Police are continuing investigations into a number of recent assault and drug cases across the region, including arrests following a house search operation in Belfast and an assault investigation in the Newry and Mourne area. In Fermanagh, Air Ambulance Northern Ireland has marked the arrival of a new helicopter. The aircraft is expected to enhance emergency response capability and improve access to critical care service across rural communities, including the border areas. And finally, Fermanagh have been drawn against Sligo in the quarterfinals of the Telchung Cup. The sides met at this stage of the competition last year, with Fermanagh progressing on that occasion. That's the latest from the iMedia News Centre.
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3: Ben Stokes' England captaincy faces uncertainty, with both him and teammate Gus Atkinson under an internal investigation. The England and Wales Cricket Board announced that the pair committed a breach of the team's protocols in a nightclub incident after Sunday's victory against New Zealand. Both are expected to be out of the team for the second test at the Oval starting next week. Northern Ireland were beaten 3-1 by France last night, but boss Michael O'Neill has praised the bravery of his side, saying they're not scared of anyone in football. Scotland boss Steve Clarke has been branded unprofessional after he cancelled a training ground friendly against Norway as both sides prepare for the start of the World Cup. The game was called off because of injuries in the Scotland camp. Here's midfielder John McGinn.
4: Norway will be angry because they'll have their own plans they've probably set up for that game. But if Norway lost Erling Haaland or Martin Odegaard in one of the games leading up to Saturday, they would cancel the game as well.
3: And the opening day of Queen's has been hit by delays due to the weather. Katie Bolter's match was suspended as she was one set down.
2: Wild Country. Sport. Playing all over Kilkeel now. 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

A dry and bright start in the east, otherwise a largely cloudy day with widespread showers, some heavy and thundery. Some bright spells developing in the afternoon, especially along the north coast, with highs of 16.

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0: biggest mix-up that you have ever seen. Me father, he was orange, and me mother, she was green.
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3: The FTSE 100 edged higher on Monday on a mixed day for stocks in London as investors weighed another day of uncertainty in the Middle East. It closed up 5 points. Oil prices gave back some early strong gains as Iran said it was ending its latest military operation against Israel. Brent crude was trading higher at $94 a barrel. Tate & Lyle is getting used to life under its new American owner, Ingredion. They've bought the British company for £2.7 billion. Branding expert Alison Stewart Allen says it's an interesting acquisition.
4: Ingredion are hoping to use the heritage, the scale, the technology, the innovation of Tate & Lyle, especially in a market where snack foods and sweeteners, which is Tate & Lyle's home turf, are declining. And Ingredion want the technology around artificial sweeteners that Tate & Lyle now is famous for.
3: And a committee of MPs has urged the government to reform stamp duty to help more people get onto the property ladder.
2: Wild Country Business News Update.
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1: From the Sky News Centre at 1, Northern Ireland's First Minister's called a knife attack in North Belfast harrowing and urged people to give police the space to investigate. Michelle O'Neill's also praised the bravery of locals who intervened. A man from Sudan's been arrested after a victim suffered face, neck and back injuries. Tory leader Kemi Badenoch reacted to what she calls grainy images.
2: I think a lot of people will start wondering yet again, is this someone who should not have been in our country? Have there been failings around our borders? I urge the police to bring the facts out as quickly as possible so that we can get some clarity.
1: A 14-year-old girl's been arrested after three people were injured in a suspected stabbing at a school in Manchester. Police were called to the scene in Blakely this morning. An electrician's been jailed for at least 23 years for murdering his girlfriend before blowing up their home in a gas explosion in East London. Clifton George repeatedly stabbed Annabelle Rook during a row in Stoke Newington last June. He'd started a fire in their basement after she wanted to end their 10-year relationship. The judge, Mr. Justice Constable, condemned his actions.
3: You made the deliberate choice to retrieve a weapon. You went to the kitchen and returned with a knife. It is a grim fact that, given your love of cooking, this had been a thoughtful present from Annabelle a few years previously.
1: Downing Street says Sir Keir Starmer's focused on what's right for families after the US warned against a social media ban for under-16s. The Prime Minister's reported to have told his cabinet there's no question the status quo must change. Parents who care for their seriously ill children could soon get better job protections under new government proposals. Ministers have opened a consultation on helping carers back into work. And Cole Palmer may not have made it to this year's World Cup, but he has reached Hollywood. The Chelsea players made a cameo appearance in Madonna's new music video. That's the latest. I'm Kat Suave.
0: Live from the top of Northern Ireland, we are Wild Country. 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
5: From the iMedia News Centre. Hospital doctors in Northern Ireland are set to take strike action later this month following a ballot over pay and working conditions. Medical representatives say the move comes after long-running concerns about pay levels and staff retention. Health officials have urged continued talks in an effort to avoid disruption to service. A man has been convicted of terrorist offences linked to the PSNI data breach investigation. The case stems from the accidental release of police employee information in 2023, one of the most significant security breaches in the force's history. The conviction follows an extensive investigation by detectives and security agencies. Police are continuing investigations into a number of recent assault and drug cases across the region, including arrests following a house search operation in Belfast and an assault investigation in the Newry and Mourne area. In Fermanagh, Air Ambulance Northern Ireland has marked the arrival of a new helicopter. The aircraft is expected to enhance emergency response capability and improve access to critical care service across rural communities, including the border areas. And finally, Fermanagh have been drawn against Sligo in the quarterfinals of the Telchung Cup. The sides met at this stage of the competition last year, with Fermanagh progressing on that occasion. That's the latest from the iMedia News Centre.
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11: Ben Stokes' England captaincy faces uncertainty, with both him and teammate Gus Atkinson under an internal investigation. The England and Wales Cricket Board announced the pair committed a breach of the team's protocols in a nightclub incident after Sunday's victory against New Zealand. Both are expected to be out of the team for the second test at the Oval starting next week. Northern Ireland were beaten 3-1 by France last night, but boss Michael O'Neill has praised the bravery of his side, saying they're not scared of anyone in football. Scotland boss Steve Clarke has been branded unprofessional after he cancelled a training ground friendly against Norway as both sides prepare for the start of the World Cup. The game was called off because of injuries in the Scotland camp. Here's midfielder John McGinn.
12: Norway will be angry because they'll have their own plans they've probably set up for that game. But if Norway lost Erling Haaland or Martin Odegaard, in one of the games leading up to Saturday, they would cancel the game as well.
11: And the opening day of Queen's has been hit by delays due to the weather. Katie Bolter's match was suspended as she was one set down.
0: Wild Country Sport.
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1: MPs are set to debate the possibility of a permanent national monument to honour Sir David Attenborough. It comes after a petition received almost 90,000 signatures. The veteran broadcaster celebrated his 100th birthday last month, and Labour's Joanna Baxter, who's leading the Westminster Hall debate, said Sir David's contribution to our national life is without equal, and he's calling for a public monument to honour his work. Best-selling author Lee Child has hit back at cancel culture. The man who created the famous Jack Reacher series of novels says censorship on books should never be encouraged.
2: There should be furious debates about everything in life, but it all ought to be there to be examined. You should not cancel things, you should not hide things, you should never ban things. If somebody objects to something in my book, fine. Totally happy with that. But don't just ban the book.
1: And sports broadcaster Gary Lineker has said his marriage with the BBC had started to run out of love by the time he left the corporation. He quit following criticisms over his political opinions.
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0: But if Norway lost Erling Haaland or Martin Odegaard in one of the games leading up to Saturday, they would cancel the game as well.
1: And the opening day of Queens has been hit by delays due to the weather. Katie Bolter's match was suspended as she was one set down.
2: Wild Country Sport. 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
4: From the iMedia News Centre. Hospital doctors in Northern Ireland are set to take strike action later this month following a ballot over pay and working conditions. Medical representatives say the move comes after long-running concerns about pay levels and staff retention. Health officials have urged continued talks in an effort to avoid disruption to service. A man has been convicted of terrorist offences linked to the PSNI data breach investigation. The case stems from the accidental release of police employee information in 2023, one of the most significant security breaches in the force's history. The conviction follows an extensive investigation by detectives and security agencies. Police are continuing investigations into a number of recent assault and drug cases across the region, including arrests following a house search operation in Belfast and an assault investigation in the Newry and Mourne area. In Fermanagh, Air Ambulance Northern Ireland has marked the arrival of a new helicopter. The aircraft is expected to enhance emergency response capability and improve access to critical care service across rural communities, including the border areas. And finally, Fermanagh have been drawn against Sligo in the quarterfinals of the Tailchun Cup. The sides met at this stage of the competition last year, with Fermanagh progressing on that occasion. That's the latest from the iMedia News Centre.
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1: The FTSE 100 edged higher on Monday on a mixed day for stocks in London as investors weighed another day of uncertainty in the Middle East. It closed up 5 points. Oil prices gave back some early strong gains as Iran said it was ending its latest military operation against Israel. Brent crude was trading higher at $94 a barrel. Tate & Lyle is getting used to life under its new American owner, Ingredion. They've bought the British company for £2.7 billion. Branding expert Alison Stewart-Allen says it's an interesting acquisition.
2: Ingredion are hoping to use the heritage, the scale, the technology, the innovation of Tate & Lyle, especially in a market where snack foods and sweeteners, which is Tate & Lyle's home turf, are declining. And Ingredion want the technology around artificial sweeteners that Tate & Lyle now is famous for.
1: And a committee of MPs has urged the government to reform stamp duty to help more people get onto the property ladder.
0: Wild Country Business News Update.
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1: From the Sky News Centre at 2, the Prime Minister has condemned a serious knife attack in North Belfast as horrific, abhorrent and sickening. A man's being treated for significant issues to his face, neck and back following last night's attack close to Antrim Road. A Sudanese national has been arrested on suspicion of attempted murder and police have launched a critical incident. Northern Ireland Secretary Hilary Benn has briefed MPs.
2: I echo the words of the Prime Minister that there is no place for such violence on our streets. All of us have a responsibility now to urge calm and let the police do their job.
1: A 14-year-old girl has been arrested after two pupils and a member of staff were injured in a school knife attack in Manchester. Police were called to the Co-op Academy in Blakely earlier this morning. Two 14-year-olds and a 27-year-old man are in a stable condition in hospital. This parent has two children who go to the school.
3: I received a phone call also to ask me to come to take my two kids because he say one student have a knife inside. Now the question is, tomorrow is safe to my kids come to the school or another day? This is a big question. Now I don't know what is happening in United Kingdom. It's very dangerous.
1: An electrician who stabbed a judge's daughter to death before blowing up their home in a gas explosion has been jailed for at least 23 years. Clifton George killed Annabel Rook in East London last June after she wanted to end their 10-year relationship. Downing Street says the Prime Minister is focused on what's right for families when it comes to any social media ban for under-16s. The US has warned against it. The GMB union claims the council tax system is completely broken. Figures show nearly 1.5 million people were taken to court over unpaid bills last year. And economics is one of the top five most popular A-level subjects for the first time since current records began. Provisional data for England also shows business and political studies at their highest levels. That's the latest. I'm Stevie Schillinglaw.
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7: From the iMedia News Centre. Hospital doctors in Northern Ireland are set to take strike action later this month following a ballot over pay and working conditions. Medical representatives say the move comes after long-running concerns about pay levels and staff retention. Health officials have urged continued talks in an effort to avoid disruption to service. A man has been convicted of terrorist offences linked to the PSNI data breach investigation. The case stems from the accidental release of police employee information in 2023, one of the most significant security breaches in the force's history. The conviction follows an extensive investigation by detectives and security agencies. Police are continuing investigations into a number of recent assault and drug cases across the region, including arrests following a house search operation in Belfast, and an assault investigation in the Newry and Mourne area. In Fermanagh, Air Ambulance Northern Ireland has marked the arrival of a new helicopter. The aircraft is expected to enhance emergency response capability and improve access to critical care service across rural communities, including the border areas. And finally, Fermanagh have been drawn against Sligo in the quarterfinals of the Tailchun Cup. The sides met at this stage of the competition last year, with Fermanagh progressing on that occasion. That's the latest from the iMedia News Centre.
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8: Sport.
9: Ben Stokes' England captaincy faces uncertainty, with both him and teammate Gus Atkinson under an internal investigation. The England and Wales Cricket Board announced the pair committed a breach of the team's protocols in a nightclub incident after Sunday's victory against New Zealand. Both are expected to be out of the team for the second test at the Oval starting next week. Northern Ireland were beaten 3-1 by France last night, but boss Michael O'Neill has praised the bravery of his side, saying they're not scared of anyone in football. Scotland boss Steve Clarke has been branded unprofessional after he cancelled a training ground friendly against Norway as both sides prepare for the start of the World Cup. The game was called off because of injuries in the Scotland camp. Here's midfielder John McGinn.
10: Norway will be angry because they'll have their own plans they've probably set up for that game. But if Norway lost Erling Haaland or Martin Odegaard in one of the games leading up to Saturday, they would cancel the game as well.
9: And the opening day of Queen's has been hit by delays due to the weather. Katie Bolter's match was suspended as she was one set down.
8: Wild Country Sport.
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0: A dry and bright start in the east, otherwise a largely cloudy day with widespread showers, some heavy and thundery. Some bright spells developing in the afternoon, especially along the north coast, with highs of 16 degrees.
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9: MPs are set to debate the possibility of a permanent national monument to honour Sir David Attenborough. It comes after a petition received almost 90,000 signatures. The veteran broadcaster celebrated his 100th birthday last month, and Labour's Joanna Baxter, who's leading the Westminster Hall debate, said Sir David's contribution to our national life is without equal, and is calling for a public monument to honour his work. Best-selling author Lee Child has hit back at cancel culture. The man who created the famous Jack Reacher series of novels says censorship on books should never be encouraged.
10: There should be furious debates about everything in life, but it all ought to be there to be examined. You should not cancel things, you should not hide things, you should never ban things. If somebody objects to something in my book, fine. Totally happy with that. But don't just ban the book.
9: And sports broadcaster Gary Lineker has said his marriage with the BBC had started to run out of love by the time he left the corporation. He quit following criticisms over his political opinions.
8: Wild Country Entertainment. 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
1: Ben Stokes' England captaincy faces uncertainty, with both him and teammate Gus Atkinson under an internal investigation. The England and Wales Cricket Board announced the pair committed a breach of the team's protocols in a nightclub incident after Sunday's victory against New Zealand. Both are expected to be out of the team for the second test at the Oval starting next week. Northern Ireland were beaten 3-1 by France last night, but boss Michael O'Neill has praised the bravery of his side, saying they're not scared of anyone in football. Scotland boss Steve Clarke has been branded unprofessional after he cancelled a training ground friendly against Norway as both sides prepare for the start of the World Cup. The game was called off because of injuries in the Scotland camp. Here's midfielder John McGinn.
2: Norway will be angry because they'll have their own plans they've probably set up for that game. But if Norway lost Erling Haaland or Martin Odegaard in one of the games leading up to Saturday, they would cancel the game as well.
1: And the opening day of Queens has been hit by delays due to the weather. Katie Bolter's match was suspended as she was one set down.
0: Wild Country. Sport. Live from the top of Northern Ireland, we are Wild Country. Wild Country. 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
4: From the iMedia News Centre. Hospital doctors in Northern Ireland are set to take strike action later this month following a ballot over pay and working conditions. Medical representatives say the move comes after long-running concerns about pay levels and staff retention. Health officials have urged continued talks in an effort to avoid disruption to service. A man has been convicted of terrorist offences linked to the PSNI data breach investigation. The case stems from the accidental release of police employee information in 2023, one of the most significant security breaches in the force's history. The conviction follows an extensive investigation by detectives and security agencies. Police are continuing investigations into a number of recent assault and drug cases across the region, including arrests following a house search operation in Belfast and an assault investigation in the Newry and Mourne area. In Fermanagh, Air Ambulance Northern Ireland has marked the arrival of a new helicopter. The aircraft is expected to enhance emergency response capability and improve access to critical care service across rural communities, including the border areas. And finally, Fermanagh have been drawn against Sligo in the quarterfinals of the Tailchun Cup. The sides met at this stage of the competition last year, with Fermanagh progressing on that occasion. That's the latest from the iMedia News Centre.
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3: 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Northern Ireland.

dry and bright start in the east, otherwise a largely cloudy day with widespread showers, some heavy and thundery. Some bright spells developing in the afternoon, especially along the north coast, with highs of 16 degrees.

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1: The FTSE 100 edged higher on Monday on a mixed day for stocks in London as investors weighed another day of uncertainty in the Middle East. It closed up 5 points. Oil prices gave back some early strong gains as Iran said it was ending its latest military operation against Israel. Brent crude was trading higher at $94 a barrel. Tate & Lyle is getting used to life under its new American owner, Ingredion. They've bought the British company for £2.7 billion. Branding expert Alison Stewart-Allen says it's an interesting acquisition.
2: Ingredion are hoping to use the heritage, the scale, the technology, the innovation of Tate & Lyle, especially in a market where snack foods and sweeteners, which is Tate & Lyle's home turf, are declining. And Ingredion want the technology around artificial sweeteners that Tate & Lyle now is famous for.
1: And a committee of MPs has urged the government to reform stamp duty to help more people get onto the property ladder.
0: Wild Country Business News Update.
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6: From the Sky News Centre at 3, police and politicians are calling for calm following a savage knife attack in North Belfast last night. A Sudanese national has been arrested on suspicion of attempted murder after a man in his 40s suffered widespread injuries. His conditions described as serious. Northern Ireland Assistant Chief Constable Ryan Henderson's given this update.
7: I share the public's revulsion over the brutal nature of this attack. The victim was taken to hospital with significant injuries to his eyes and serious slash wound injuries to his back and face.
6: A kitchen knife's been recovered from the scene. The attack isn't being treated as terror-related at this stage. Two pupils and a member of staff have been hurt in a school stabbing in Manchester. A 14-year-old girl has been arrested after police were called to the scene in Blakely this morning. A 44-year-old man has been spared jail after admitting pestering a woman and grabbing her hair on a train in April. David Stroud from Kent is the first person to be sentenced under a new law of harassment based on a person's sex. He's been handed a 12-month community order. The CBI has cut its growth forecast for the UK. It's also predicting unemployment will rise to its highest level in more than a decade as a consequence of the war with Iran. Now to sport, and former England cricket captain Alan Lamb says Ben Stokes should stay as skipper. Stokes and bowler Gus Atkinson are under investigation after a late-night incident following England's win over New Zealand in the first test on Sunday. It follows a spate of disciplinary issues in Australia last winter, which prompted new protocols. And Lamb says a short-term punishment should suffice.
8: If the protocol says that they're not allowed to go out after 12 o'clock, then they've broken the rules and they may be fined. I don't think Ben should be losing the captaincy over it.
6: And Emma Raducanu has won her first match at the Queen's Club Tennis. The former US Open champion beat Russian Anna Blinkova in straight sets 6-love 6-3 and partners Katie Bolter in the doubles later. That's the latest. I'm Stevie Shillinglaw.
0: Live from the top of Northern Ireland, we are Wild Country. 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
10: From the iMedia News Centre. Hospital doctors in Northern Ireland are set to take strike action later this month following a ballot over pay and working conditions. Medical representatives say the move comes after long-running concerns about pay levels and staff retention. Health officials have urged continued talks in an effort to avoid disruption to service. A man has been convicted of terrorist offences linked to the PSNI data breach investigation. The case stems from the accidental release of police employee information in 2023, one of the most significant security breaches in the force's history. The conviction follows an extensive investigation by detectives and security agencies. Police are continuing investigations into a number of recent assault and drug cases across the region, including arrests following a house search operation in Belfast and an assault investigation in the Newry and Mourne area. In Fermanagh, Air Ambulance Northern Ireland has marked the arrival of a new helicopter. The aircraft is expected to enhance emergency response capability and improve access to critical care service across rural communities, including the border areas. And finally, Fermanagh have been drawn against Sligo in the quarterfinals of the Tailchun Cup. The sides met at this stage of the competition last year, with Fermanagh progressing on that occasion. That's the latest from the iMedia News Centre.
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15: 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Sport.
16: Ben Stokes' England captaincy faces uncertainty, with both him and teammate Gus Atkinson under an internal investigation. The England and Wales Cricket Board announced the pair committed a breach of the team's protocols in a nightclub incident after Sunday's victory against New Zealand. Both are expected to be out of the team for the second test at the Oval starting next week. Northern Ireland were beaten 3-1 by France last night, but boss Michael O'Neill has praised the bravery of his side, saying they're not scared of anyone in football. Scotland boss Steve Clarke has been branded unprofessional after he cancelled a training ground friendly against Norway as both sides prepare for the start of the World Cup. The game was called off because of injuries in the Scotland camp. Here's midfielder John McGinn.
17: Norway will be angry because they'll have their own plans they've probably set up for that game. But if Norway lost Erling Haaland or Martin Odegaard in one of the games leading up to Saturday, they would cancel the game as well.
16: And the opening day of Queens has been hit by delays due to the weather. Katie Bolter's match was suspended as she was one set down.
15: Wild Country. Sport.
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A dry and bright start in the east, otherwise a largely cloudy day with widespread showers, some heavy and thundery. Some bright spells developing in the afternoon, especially along the north coast, with highs of 16 degrees.

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1: MPs are set to debate the possibility of a permanent national monument to honour Sir David Attenborough. It comes after a petition received almost 90,000 signatures. The veteran broadcaster celebrated his 100th birthday last month, and Labour's Joanna Baxter, who's leading the Westminster Hall debate, said Sir David's contribution to our national life is without equal, and is calling for a public monument to honour his work. Best-selling author Lee Child has hit back at cancel culture. The man who created the famous Jack Reacher series of novels says censorship on books should never be encouraged.
2: There should be furious debates about everything in life, but it all ought to be there to be examined. You should not cancel things, you should not hide things, you should never ban things. If somebody objects to something in my book, fine. Totally happy with that. But don't just ban the book.
1: And sports broadcaster Gary Lineker has said his marriage with the BBC had started to run out of love by the time he left the corporation. He quit following criticisms over his political opinions.
0: Wild Country Entertainment News in a minute.
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4: Ben Stokes' England captaincy faces uncertainty with both him and teammate Gus Atkinson under an internal investigation. The England and Wales Cricket Board announced the pair committed a breach of the team's protocols in a nightclub incident after Sunday's victory against New Zealand. Both are expected to be out of the team for the second test at the Oval starting next week. Northern Ireland were beaten 3-1 by France last night, but boss Michael O'Neill has praised the bravery of his side, saying they're not scared of anyone in football. Scotland boss Steve Clarke has been branded unprofessional after he cancelled a training ground friendly against Norway as both sides prepare for the start of the World Cup. The game was called off because of injuries in the Scotland camp. Here's midfielder John McGinn.
5: Norway will be angry because they'll have their own plans they've probably set up for that game. But if Norway lost Erling Haaland or Martin Odegaard in one of the games leading up to Saturday, they would cancel the game as well.
4: And the opening day of Queens has been hit by delays due to the weather. Katie Bolter's match was suspended as she was one set down.
3: Wild Country

0: one of the most significant security breaches in the force's history. The conviction follows an extensive investigation by detectives and security agencies. Police are continuing investigations into a number of recent assault and drug cases across the region, including arrests following a house search operation in Belfast and an assault investigation in the Newry and Mourne area. In Fermanagh, Air Ambulance Northern Ireland has marked the arrival of a new helicopter. The aircraft is expected to enhance emergency response capability and improve access to critical care service across rural communities, including the border areas. And finally, Fermanagh have been drawn against Sligo in the quarterfinals of the Tailchun Cup. The sides met at this stage of the competition last year, with Fermanagh progressing on that occasion. That's the latest from the iMedia News Centre.
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4: 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Wild Country weather.
5: A dry and bright start in the east, otherwise a largely cloudy day with widespread showers, some heavy and thundery. Some bright spells developing in the afternoon, especially along the north coast, with highs of 16.

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1: The FTSE 100 edged higher on Monday on a mixed day for stocks in London as investors weighed another day of uncertainty in the Middle East. It closed up 5 points. Oil prices gave back some early strong gains as Iran said it was ending its latest military operation against Israel. Brent crude was trading higher at $94 a barrel. Tate & Lyle is getting used to life under its new American owner, Ingredion. They've bought the British company for £2.7 billion. Branding expert Alison Stewart-Allen says it's an interesting acquisition.
2: Ingredion are hoping to use the heritage, the scale, the technology, the innovation of Tate & Lyle, especially in a market where snack foods and sweeteners, which is Tate & Lyle's home turf, are declining. And Ingredion want the technology around artificial sweeteners that Tate & Lyle now is famous for.
1: And a committee of MPs has urged the government to reform stamp duty to help more people get onto the property ladder.
0: Wild Country Business News Update.
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1: From the Sky News Centre at 4, police say the victim of a savage knife attack in North Belfast last night has significant injuries to his eyes. The Prime Minister has condemned it as horrific and sickening as politicians appeal for calm. These are the sounds of passers-by trying to help the man as officers arrived. The man in his 40s is in a serious condition in hospital with wounds to his face, neck and back. A Sudanese national has been arrested. A terrorist motive is being ruled out at this stage. A 14-year-old girl is being questioned after two pupils and a member of staff were injured in a knife attack at a school in Manchester. The Co-op Academy in Blakely was put into lockdown after the alarm was raised this morning. A 44-year-old man has become the first person in England and Wales to be convicted of harassment based on a person's sex. David Stroud from Kent admitted pestering a woman and grabbing her hair on a train in April. He's been spared jail. Downing Street says Sir Keir Starmer was focused on what's right for families when it comes to a possible social media ban for under-16s. But the US has warned against an outright lack of access. Now to sport, and Scotland goalkeeper Craig Gordon says it's a fantastic feeling to finally be with his country for the World Cup. The nation are at the tournament for the first time since 1998. And 43-year-old Gordon will be the oldest player in the tournament in the United States, Canada and Mexico.
2: Without doubt, I thought this opportunity had passed me by on more than one occasion. So to finally be here, to be part of something this big, to finally see it, yeah, it's a huge moment for any player.
1: And Crystal Palace are a step closer to confirming Oliver Glasner's replacement as head coach. They've agreed a deal in principle for Pierre Sarge, who's been managing French side Lens. Glasner won both the FA Cup and the Conference League during his time at Selhurst Park. That's the latest. I'm Stevie Schillinglaw.
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0: 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Sport.
5: Ben Stokes' England captaincy faces uncertainty, with both him and teammate Gus Atkinson under an internal investigation. The England and Wales Cricket Board announced the pair committed a breach of the team's protocols in a nightclub incident after Sunday's victory against New Zealand. Both are expected to be out of the team for the second test at the Oval starting next week. Northern Ireland were beaten 3-1 by France last night, but boss Michael O'Neill has praised the bravery of his side, saying they're not scared of anyone in football. Scotland boss Steve Clarke has been branded unprofessional after he cancelled a training ground friendly against Norway as both sides prepare for the start of the World Cup. The game was called off because of injuries in the Scotland camp. Here's midfielder John McGinn.
6: Norway will be angry because they'll have their own plans they've probably set up for that game. But if Norway lost Erling Haaland or Martin Odegaard in one of the games leading up to Saturday, they would cancel the game as well.
5: And the opening day of Queens has been hit by delays due to the weather. Katie Bolter's match was suspended as she was one set down.
0: Wild Country. Sport.
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1: A dry and bright start in the east, otherwise a largely cloudy day with widespread showers, some heavy and thundery. Some bright spells developing in the afternoon, especially along the north coast, with highs of 16 degrees.

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1: MPs are set to debate the possibility of a permanent national monument to honour Sir David Attenborough. It comes after a petition received almost 90,000 signatures. The veteran broadcaster celebrated his 100th birthday last month, and Labour's Joanna Baxter, who's leading the Westminster Hall debate, said Sir David's contribution to our national life is without equal, and is calling for a public monument to honour his work. Best-selling author Lee Child has hit back at cancel culture. The man who created the famous Jack Reacher series of novels says censorship on books should never be encouraged.
2: There should be furious debates about everything in life, but it all ought to be there to be examined. You should not cancel things, you should not hide things, you should never ban things. If somebody objects to something in my book, fine. Totally happy with that. But don't just ban the book.
1: And sports broadcaster Gary Lineker has said his marriage with the BBC had started to run out of love by the time he left the corporation. He quit following criticisms over his political opinions.
0: Wild Country Entertainment News in a minute.
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4: From the iMedia News Centre. Hospital doctors in Northern Ireland are set to take strike action later this month following a ballot over pay and working conditions. Medical representatives say the move comes after long-running concerns about pay levels and staff retention. Health officials have urged continued talks in an effort to avoid disruption to service. A man has been convicted of terrorist offences linked to the PSNI data breach investigation. The case stems from the accidental release of police employee information in 2023, one of the most significant security breaches in the force's history. The conviction follows an extensive investigation by detectives and security agencies. Police are continuing investigations into a number of recent assault and drug cases across the region, including arrests following a house search operation in Belfast and an assault investigation in the Newry and Mourne area. In Fermanagh, Air Ambulance Northern Ireland has marked the arrival of a new helicopter. The aircraft is expected to enhance emergency response capability and improve access to critical care service across rural communities, including the border areas. And finally, Fermanagh have been drawn against Sligo in the quarterfinals of the Tailchun Cup. The sides met at this stage of the competition last year, with Fermanagh progressing on that occasion. That's the latest from the iMedia News Centre.
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0: O'Neill has praised the bravery of his side, saying they're not scared of anyone in football. Scotland boss Steve Clarke has been branded unprofessional after he cancelled a training ground friendly against Norway as both sides prepare for the start of the World Cup. The game was called off because of injuries in the Scotland camp. Here's midfielder John McGinn.
1: Norway will be angry because they'll have their own plans they've probably set up for that game. But if Norway lost Erling Haaland or Martin Odegaard in one of the games leading up to Saturday, they would cancel the game as well.
0: And the opening day of Queen's has been hit by delays due to the weather. Katie Bolter's match was suspended as she was one set down.
2: Wild Country Sport.
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7: From the iMedia News Centre. Hospital doctors in Northern Ireland are set to take strike action later this month following a ballot over pay and working conditions. Medical representatives say the move comes after long-running concerns about pay levels and staff retention. Health officials have urged continued talks in an effort to avoid disruption to service. A man has been convicted of terrorist offences linked to the PSNI data breach investigation. The case stems from the accidental release of police employee information in 2023, one of the most significant security breaches in the force's history. The conviction follows an extensive investigation by detectives and security agencies. Police are continuing investigations into a number of recent assault and drug cases across the region, including arrests following a house search operation in Belfast and an assault investigation in the Newry and Mourn area. In Fermanagh, Air Ambulance Northern Ireland has marked the arrival of a new helicopter. The aircraft is expected to enhance emergency response capability and improve access to critical care service across rural communities, including the border areas. And finally, Fermanagh have been drawn against Sligo in the quarterfinals of the Tailchun Cup. The sides met at this stage of the competition last year, with Fermanagh progressing on that occasion. That's the latest from the iMedia News Centre.
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6: The FTSE 100 edged higher on Monday on a mixed day for stocks in London as investors weighed another day of uncertainty in the Middle East. It closed up 5 points. Oil prices gave back some early strong gains as Iran said it was ending its latest military operation against Israel. Brent crude was trading higher at $94 a barrel. Tate & Lyle is getting used to life under its new American owner, Ingredion. They've bought the British company for £2.7 billion. Branding expert Alison Stewart Allen says it's an interesting acquisition.
7: Ingredion are hoping to use the heritage, the scale, the technology, the innovation of Tate & Lyle, especially in a market where snack foods and sweeteners, which is Tate & Lyle's home turf, are declining. And Ingredion want the technology around artificial sweeteners that Tate & Lyle now is famous for.
6: And a committee of MPs has urged the government to reform stamp duty to help more people get onto the property ladder.
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A dry and bright start in the east, otherwise a largely cloudy day with widespread showers, some heavy and thundery. Some bright spells developing in the afternoon, especially along the north coast, with highs of 16 degrees.

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1: From the Sky News Centre at 5, Northern Ireland's First Minister is asking people not to jump to conclusions after a savage knife attack in Belfast last night. A man in his 40s is in hospital with serious injuries to his back, eyes and face. A Sudanese national has been arrested on suspicion of attempted murder. And Michelle O'Neill's used a news conference at Stormont to call for calm.
2: My thoughts are very much with the injured man, his loved ones and everyone that's been affected. I urge people to allow the PSNI the space that they require to carry out a full and thorough investigation. The person who is responsible for this horrible crime must face the full force of the law.
1: A 14-year-old girl has been arrested after two pupils and a member of staff were injured in a school knife attack in Manchester. Police were called to the Co-op Academy in Blakely earlier this morning. Two 14-year-olds and a 27-year-old man are in a stable condition in hospital. This parent, Christopher's two children, go to the school.
3: Receives a phone call also to ask me to come to take my two kids because he say one student have a knife inside. Now the question is, tomorrow is safe to my kids come to the school or another day? This is a big question. Now I don't know what is happening in United Kingdom. It's very dangerous.
1: In other news, Sir Keir Starmer is again urging next week's strikes by resident doctors in England to be called off. He says the walkout could harm progress in bringing down NHS waiting lists. A train passenger who grabbed a young woman's hair and asked, "Can I kiss you?" has been spared jail. David Stroud, who's 44 and from Kent, is the first person to be convicted of harassment based on someone's sex. The CBI has cut its growth forecast for the UK. It's also predicting unemployment will rise to its highest level in more than a decade as a consequence of the war with Iran. Now to sport, and a referee says he's in good spirits after the Somali wasn't allowed to enter the US to officiate at the World Cup. Omar Artan was turned away at Miami Airport after border officials raised vetting concerns. That's the latest. I'm Stevie Shillinglaw.
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6: Ben Stokes' England captaincy faces uncertainty, with both him and teammate Gus Atkinson under an internal investigation. The England and Wales Cricket Board announced the pair committed a breach of the team's protocols in a nightclub incident after Sunday's victory against New Zealand. Both are expected to be out of the team for the second test at the Oval starting next week. Northern Ireland were beaten 3-1 by France last night, but boss Michael O'Neill has praised the bravery of his side, saying they're not scared of anyone in football. Scotland boss Steve Clarke has been branded unprofessional after he cancelled a training ground friendly against Norway as both sides prepare for the start of the World Cup. The game was called off because of injuries in the Scotland camp. Here's midfielder John McGinn.
7: Norway will be angry because they'll have their own plans they've probably set up for that game. But if Norway lost Erling Haaland or Martin Odegaard in one of the games leading up to Saturday, they would cancel the game as well.
6: And the opening day of Queens has been hit by delays due to the weather. Katie Bolter's match was suspended as she was one set down.
0: Wild Country. Sport.
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5: MPs are set to debate the possibility of a permanent national monument to honour Sir David Attenborough. It comes after a petition received almost 90,000 signatures. The veteran broadcaster celebrated his 100th birthday last month, and Labour's Joanna Baxter, who's leading the Westminster Hall debate, said Sir David's contribution to our national life is without equal, and he's calling for a public monument to honour his work. Best-selling author Lee Child has hit back at cancel culture. The man who created the famous Jack Reacher series of novels says censorship on books should never be encouraged.
6: There should be furious debates about everything in life, but it all ought to be there to be examined. You should not cancel things, you should not hide things, you should never ban things. If somebody objects to something in my book, fine. Totally happy with that. But don't just ban the book.
5: And sports broadcaster Gary Lineker has said his marriage with the BBC had started to run out of love by the time he left the corporation. He quit following criticisms over his political opinions.
4: Wild Country Entertainment. 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
5: From the iMedia News Centre. Hospital doctors in Northern Ireland are set to take strike action later this month following a ballot over pay and working conditions. Medical representatives say the move comes after long-running concerns about pay levels and staff retention. Health officials have urged continued talks in an effort to avoid disruption to service. A man has been convicted of terrorist offences linked to the PSNI data breach investigation. The case stems from the accidental release of police employee information in 2023, one of the most significant security breaches in the force's history. The conviction follows an extensive investigation by detectives and security agencies. Police are continuing investigations into a number of recent assault and drug cases across the region, including arrests following a house search operation in Belfast and an assault investigation in the Newry and Mourne area. In Fermanagh, Air Ambulance Northern Ireland has marked the arrival of a new helicopter. The aircraft is expected to enhance emergency response capability and improve access to critical care service across rural communities, including the border areas. And finally, Fermanagh have been drawn against Sligo in the quarterfinals of the Telchung Cup. The sides met at this stage of the competition last year, with Fermanagh progressing on that occasion. That's the latest from the iMedia News Centre.
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2: Ben Stokes' England captaincy faces uncertainty with both him and teammate Gus Atkinson under an internal investigation. The England and Wales Cricket Board announced that the pair committed a breach of the team's protocols in a nightclub incident after Sunday's victory against New Zealand. Both are expected to be out of the team for the second test at the Oval starting next week. Northern Ireland were beaten 3-1 by France last night, but boss Michael O'Neill has praised the bravery of his side, saying they're not scared of anyone in football. Scotland boss Steve Clarke has been branded unprofessional after he cancelled a training ground friendly against Norway as both sides prepare for the start of the World Cup. The game was called off because of injuries in the Scotland camp. Here's midfielder John McGinn.
3: Norway will be angry because they'll have their own plans they've probably set up for that game. But if Norway lost Erling Haaland or Martin Odegaard in one of the games leading up to Saturday, they would cancel the game as well.
2: And the opening day of Queens has been hit by delays due to the weather. Katie Bolter's match was suspended as she was one set down.
1: Wild Country. Sport.
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6: From the iMedia News Centre. Hospital doctors in Northern Ireland are set to take strike action later this month following a ballot over pay and working conditions. Medical representatives say the move comes after long-running concerns about pay levels and staff retention. Health officials have urged continued talks in an effort to avoid disruption to service. A man has been convicted of terrorist offences linked to the PSNI data breach investigation. The case stems from the accidental release of police employee information in 2023, one of the most significant security breaches in the force's history. The conviction follows an extensive investigation by detectives and security agencies. Police are continuing investigations into a number of recent assault and drug cases across the region, including arrests following a house search operation in Belfast and an assault investigation in the Newry and Mourne area. In Fermanagh, Air Ambulance Northern Ireland has marked the arrival of a new helicopter. The aircraft is expected to enhance emergency response capability and improve access to critical care service across rural communities, including the border areas. And finally, Fermanagh have been drawn against Sligo in the quarterfinals of the Telchun Cup. The sides met at this stage of the competition last year, with Fermanagh progressing on that occasion. That's the latest from the iMedia News Centre.
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2: The FTSE 100 edged higher on Monday on a mixed day for stocks in London as investors weighed another day of uncertainty in the Middle East. It closed up 5 points. Oil prices gave back some early strong gains as Iran said it was ending its latest military operation against Israel. Brent crude was trading higher at $94 a barrel. Tate & Lyle is getting used to life under its new American owner, Ingredion. They've bought the British company for £2.7 billion. Branding expert Alison Stewart-Allen says it's an interesting acquisition.
3: Ingredion are hoping to use the heritage, the scale, the technology, the innovation of Tate & Lyle, especially in a market where snack foods and sweeteners, which is Tate & Lyle's home turf, are declining. And Ingredion want the technology around artificial sweeteners that Tate & Lyle now is famous for.
2: And a committee of MPs has urged the government to reform stamp duty to help more people get onto the property ladder.
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2: 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Constantly.
3: A dry and bright start in the east, otherwise a largely cloudy day with widespread showers, some heavy and thundery. Some bright spells developing in the afternoon, especially along the north coast, with highs of 16 degrees.

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2: 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Wild Country. National News.
4: From the Sky News Centre at 6, politicians are calling for calm following a vicious knife attack in Northern Ireland. A man in his 40s is being treated for injuries to the eyes, back and face after being pinned down in a street in North Belfast last night. A Sudanese national who was granted leave to remain in the UK in 2023 has been arrested. Justice Minister Naomi Long is cautioning against retaliation.
5: The only people who will be harmed if there is unrest on our streets are innocent people. The only thing that will be achieved is further victims. And so I'm asking for people to be calm at a time when it is easy to be irrational, because you're hurt, you're upset and you're angry.
4: A 14-year-old girl has been arrested after a school stabbing in North Manchester. Two pupils and a member of staff were in a stable condition following the attack in Blakely earlier this morning. An electrician starting a jail term of at least 23 years for murdering his partner after she tried to end their 10-year relationship. Clifton George stabbed Annabel Rook 31 times before blowing up their home in East London last June. So Keir Starmer is again urging next week's strikes by resident doctors in England to be called off. He says the walkout could harm progress in bringing down NHS waiting lists. Now to sport, and Scotland goalkeeper Craig Gordon says it's a fantastic feeling to finally be representing his country at the World Cup. It's been 28 years since they last played at the tournament, and they kick off their campaign against Haiti on Sunday morning. These supporters are on their way to the United States, and they say they're feeling confident.
6: We're going to win it.
7: I think we've got a good chance. We're going to win one, draw one, and we'll see what happens against Brazil.
8: Well, we're going to win it, obviously.
7: I think anything apart from winning it is probably unrealistic, so I think we'll get England in the final and beat them 4-0.
4: And the government's expressed its wholehearted support for a national memorial honouring Sir David Attenborough, but it's declined to pay for one, with the Culture Secretary saying it doesn't routinely fund such monuments. That's the latest. I'm Stevie Shillinglaw.
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10: Ben Stokes' England captaincy faces uncertainty, with both him and teammate Gus Atkinson under an internal investigation. The England and Wales Cricket Board announced the pair committed a breach of the team's protocols in a nightclub incident after Sunday's victory against New Zealand. Both are expected to be out of the team for the second test at the Oval starting next week. Northern Ireland were beaten 3-1 by France last night, but boss Michael O'Neill has praised the bravery of his side, saying they're not scared of anyone in football. Scotland boss Steve Clarke has been branded unprofessional after he cancelled a training ground friendly against Norway as both sides prepare for the start of the World Cup. The game was called off because of injuries in the Scotland camp. Here's midfielder John McGinn.
11: Norway will be angry because they'll have their own plans they've probably set up for that game. But if Norway lost Erling Haaland or Martin Odegaard in one of the games leading up to Saturday, they would cancel the game as well.
10: And the opening day of Queen's has been hit by delays due to the weather. Katie Bolter's match was suspended as she was one set down.
2: Wild Country. Sport.
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1: This is Wild Country. Wild Country weather.
2: A dry and bright start in the east, otherwise a largely cloudy day with widespread showers, some heavy and thundery. Some bright spells developing in the afternoon, especially along the north coast, with highs of 16 degrees.

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1: MPs are set to debate the possibility of a permanent national monument to honour Sir David Attenborough. It comes after a petition received almost 90,000 signatures. The veteran broadcaster celebrated his 100th birthday last month, and Labour's Joanna Baxter, who's leading the Westminster Hall debate, said Sir David's contribution to our national life is without equal, and he's calling for a public monument to honour his work. Best-selling author Lee Child has hit back at cancel culture. The man who created the famous Jack Reacher series of novels says censorship on books should never be encouraged.
2: There should be furious debates about everything in life, but it all ought to be there to be examined. You should not cancel things, you should not hide things, you should never ban things. If somebody objects to something in my book, fine. Totally happy with that. But don't just ban the book.
1: And sports broadcaster Gary Lineker has said his marriage with the BBC had started to run out of love by the time he left the corporation. He quit following criticisms over his political opinions.
0: Wild Country Entertainment News in a minute.
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4: From the iMedia News Centre. Hospital doctors in Northern Ireland are set to take strike action later this month following a ballot over pay and working conditions. Medical representatives say the move comes after long-running concerns about pay levels and staff retention. Health officials have urged continued talks in an effort to avoid disruption to service. A man has been convicted of terrorist offences linked to the PSNI data breach investigation. The case stems from the accidental release of police employee information in 2023, one of the most significant security breaches in the force's history. The conviction follows an extensive investigation by detectives and security agencies. Police are continuing investigations into a number of recent assault and drug cases across the region, including arrests following a house search operation in Belfast and an assault investigation in the Newry and Mourne area. In Fermanagh, Air Ambulance Northern Ireland has marked the arrival of a new helicopter. The aircraft is expected to enhance emergency response capability and improve access to critical care service across rural communities, including the border areas. And finally, Fermanagh have been drawn against Sligo in the quarterfinals of the Tailchun Cup. The sides met at this stage of the competition last year, with Fermanagh progressing on that occasion. That's the latest from the iMedia News Centre.
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3: Ben Stokes' England captaincy faces uncertainty, with both him and teammate Gus Atkinson under an internal investigation. The England and Wales Cricket Board announced the pair committed a breach of the team's protocols in a nightclub incident after Sunday's victory against New Zealand. Both are expected to be out of the team for the second test at the Oval starting next week. Northern Ireland were beaten 3-1 by France last night, but boss Michael O'Neill has praised the bravery of his side, saying they're not scared of anyone in football. Scotland boss Steve Clarke has been branded unprofessional after he cancelled a training ground friendly against Norway as both sides prepare for the start of the World Cup. The game was called off because of injuries in the Scotland camp. Here's midfielder John McGinn.
4: Norway will be angry because they'll have their own plans they've probably set up for that game. But if Norway lost Erling Haaland or Martin Odegaard in one of the games leading up to Saturday, they would cancel the game as well.
3: And the opening day of Queen's has been hit by delays due to the weather. Katie Bolter's match was suspended as she was one set down.
2: Wild Country. Sport.
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3: From the iMedia News Centre. Hospital doctors in Northern Ireland are set to take strike action later this month following a ballot over pay and working conditions. Medical representatives say the move comes after long-running concerns about pay levels and staff retention. Health officials have urged continued talks in an effort to avoid disruption to service. A man has been convicted of terrorist offences linked to the PSNI data breach investigation. The case stems from the accidental release of police employee information in 2023, one of the most significant security breaches in the force's history. The conviction follows an extensive investigation by detectives and security agencies. Police are continuing investigations into a number of recent assault and drug cases across the region, including arrests following a house search operation in Belfast and an assault investigation in the Newry and Mourne area. In Fermanagh, Air Ambulance Northern Ireland has marked the arrival of a new helicopter. The aircraft is expected to enhance emergency response capability and improve access to critical care service across rural communities, including the border areas. And finally, Fermanagh have been drawn against Sligo in the quarterfinals of the Telchung Cup. The sides met at this stage of the competition last year, with Fermanagh progressing on that occasion. That's the latest from the iMedia News Centre.
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2: The FTSE 100 edged higher on Monday on a mixed day for stocks in London as investors weighed another day of uncertainty in the Middle East. It closed up 5 points. Oil prices gave back some early strong gains as Iran said it was ending its latest military operation against Israel. Brent crude was trading higher at $94 a barrel. Tate & Lyle is getting used to life under its new American owner, Ingredion. They've bought the British company for £2.7 billion. Branding expert Alison Stewart-Allen says it's an interesting acquisition.
3: Ingredion are hoping to use the heritage, the scale, the technology, the innovation of Tate & Lyle, especially in a market where snack foods and sweeteners, which is Tate & Lyle's home turf, are declining. And Ingredion want the technology around artificial sweeteners that Tate & Lyle now is famous for.
2: And a committee of MPs has urged the government to reform stamp duty to help more people get onto the property ladder.
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2: 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Constantly. Wild Country weather.
3: A dry and bright start in the east, otherwise a largely cloudy

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1: From the Sky News Centre at 7, politicians are urging calm following a savage street attack in North Belfast. A man's being treated for wounds to the eyes, face and back after he was stabbed last night. A Sudanese national with leave to remain in the UK until 2028 is under arrest. Here's Northern Ireland's Chief Constable, John Boucheron.
2: I understand that last night's attempt at murder will leave people feeling enraged with emotions from fear to anger. But please, please, let the police do their job, unfettered and undistracted by wider concerns there may be about disorder.
1: Two men have been jailed for their part in violence in Southampton last week, which followed the death of Henry Novak. The pair, aged 41 and 24, have been sentenced to a total of nearly 6 years. Donald Trump has accused Iran of shooting down a US helicopter patrolling the Strait of Hormuz. America's president says two pilots on the Apache are safe and uninjured, but he's vowing to respond to the attack out of what he calls necessity. Here's our US correspondent, David Blevins.
3: He is giving this advance notice, presenting this as something he is obliged to do because he doesn't want to derail those negotiations, any hope of a deal. And I think it is a vivid reminder of how easily this war could escalate in the Middle East.
1: England cricket captain Ben Stokes is considering his future after breaching ECB protocols. Stokes and Gus Atkinson are being investigated following an incident at a nightclub in the early hours of Monday morning. John Swinney has pledged an extra £1 million to help a council cope with what the First Minister calls an exceptional and unforeseen event. Residents in a former mining village in Clackmannanshire have been evacuated from their homes because of ground movements. And economics is one of the top five most popular A-level subjects in England for the first time since current records began. It's thought it could be driven by young people thinking about careers in finance. That's the latest. I'm Stevie Shillinglaw.
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dry and bright start in the east. Otherwise, a largely cloudy day with widespread showers, some heavy and thundery. Some bright spells developing in the afternoon, especially along the north coast, with highs of 16 degrees.

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1: MPs are set to debate the possibility of a permanent national monument to honour Sir David Attenborough. It comes after a petition received almost 90,000 signatures. The veteran broadcaster celebrated his 100th birthday last month, and Labour's Joanna Baxter, who's leading the Westminster Hall debate, said Sir David's contribution to our national life is without equal, and is calling for a public monument to honour his work. Best-selling author Lee Childers hit back at cancel culture. The man who created the famous Jack Reacher series of novels says censorship on books should never be encouraged.
2: There should be furious debates about everything in life, but it all ought to be there to be examined. You should not cancel things, you should not hide things, you should never ban things. If somebody objects to something in my book, fine. Totally happy with that. But don't just ban the book.
1: And sports broadcaster Gary Lineker has said his marriage with the BBC had started to run out of love by the time he left the corporation. He quit following criticisms over his political opinions.
0: Wild Country Entertainment News in a minute.
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4: So I'm going to sing this song to ye. I hope ye enjoys it. And I hope ye enjoys it. This is a tune I wrote for the boys called the Jumbo Breakfast Roll, and it goes something like this. Something like that. It didn't work out like that at all. Be more like this. When I wake up in the morning and I jump straight out of bed, grab a hold of me luminous jacket and shake off me old porter head. I haven't time for the fancy breakfast, I put muesli in the bowl. I just head to the snack garage for the jumbo breakfast roll. 2 eggs, 2 such, 2 rush, 2 bacon, 2 pudding, 1 black, 1 white. All stacked like a tower on top of each other and round up good and tight. If you're having some tea, the milk's over there, you find sugar in the bowl. Says she, do you want some sauce and that? Says I, are you doing my roll? Now whether you're a chippy or a plumber or a bricky or a team, just hang her on. Or a shower of lads coming back from the rise in the crowd or on your own. If you're walking up a ladder or peeling a big splatter or fine, just have digging in a hole. There's no sight behind.

Now just the other day after me rolling tea in me gutter got an awful ache. 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You're having every morning for break. 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

son Charlie drives a Jaguar. 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
1: From the Sky News Centre at 8, a man arrested on suspicion of last night's knife attack in North Belfast has been charged with attempted murder. The 30-year-old Sudanese national is also accused of possessing a blade in a public place and making threats to kill. A man in his 40s is in hospital with serious injuries to his back, eyes and face. Here's Northern Ireland's First Minister, Michelle O'Neill.
2: My thoughts are very much with the injured man, his loved ones and everyone that's been affected. I urge people to allow the PSNI the space that they require to carry out a full and thorough investigation. The person who is responsible for this horrible crime must face the full force of the law.
1: Two men have been jailed for their part in violence in Southampton last week, which followed the death of Henry Novak. The pair, aged 41 and 24, have been sentenced to a total of nearly 6 years. Donald Trump says the US must respond to this attack after Iran shot down one of America's Apache helicopters. Both pilots who were patrolling the Strait of Hormuz are safe and uninjured. There's a warning, EU biometric checks causing long delays for British travellers may not stabilise for 2 years. An executive from the border agency Frontex has addressed a summit of travel industry leaders in Westminster. The future of England cricket captain Ben Stokes is in doubt after breaching ECB protocols. He and Gus Atkinson are being investigated following an incident at a nightclub in the early hours of Monday morning. New rules came in after accusations of a drinking culture within the England team. Ravi Bapara earned 13 international test caps. He hopes this isn't the end for Stokes.
3: If it is because of that, then that would be a very sad way to go, and I think that would be a little bit extreme. If he's retiring for other reasons, whether, you know, he's had enough for playing cricket or his body can't handle it, that's a different story. But it would be a shame to see him go on the back of this situation.
1: And Serena Williams has made a winning return to tennis 4 years after walking away from the sport. The 23-time Grand Slam champion is through to the quarterfinals of the women's doubles at Queen's. That's the latest. I'm Stevie Schillinglaw.
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A dry and bright start in the east, otherwise a largely cloudy day with widespread showers, some heavy and thundery. Some bright spells developing in the afternoon, especially along the north coast, with highs of 16 degrees. I have

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3: MPs are set to debate the possibility of a permanent national monument to honour Sir David Attenborough. It comes after a petition received almost 90,000 signatures. The veteran broadcaster celebrated his 100th birthday last month, and Labour's Joanna Baxter, who's leading the Westminster Hall debate, said Sir David's contribution to our national life is without equal, and is calling for a public monument to honour his work. Best-selling author Lee Childers hit back at cancel culture. The man who created the famous Jack Reacher series of novels says censorship on books should never be encouraged.
4: There should be furious debates about everything in life, but it all ought to be there to be examined. You should not cancel things, you should not hide things, you should never ban things. If somebody objects to something in my book, fine. Totally happy with that. But don't just ban the book.
3: And sports broadcaster Gary Lineker has said his marriage with the BBC had started to run out of love by the time he left the corporation. He quit following criticisms over his political opinions.
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1: From the Sky News Centre at 9, politicians are appealing for calm following last night's knife attack in North Belfast. A man's being treated for wounds to the eyes, face and back. A 30-year-old Sudanese national has been charged with attempted murder and making threats to kill. As crowds gather in the city tonight, protesters have set fire to a bus. Here's Northern Ireland's Chief Constable, John Boucher.
2: I understand that last night's attempted murder will leave people feeling enraged with emotions from fear to anger. But please, please, let the police do their job, unfettered and undistracted by wider concerns there may be about disorder.
1: Two men have been jailed for their part in the unrest that swept across Southampton last week following the death of Henry Novak. The pair, who are 41 and 24 years old, have been sentenced to a combined total of almost 6 years. Donald Trump's accused Iran of shooting down a US Apache helicopter over the Strait of Hormuz. Both pilots are said to be safe and uninjured. So Keir Starmer's again urging next week's strikes by resident doctors in England to be called off. The Prime Minister says the walkout could harm NHS waiting lists. NASA have named three Americans and one Italian astronaut as the crew for its next major mission. Artemis 3 blasts off next year and will test key systems before a 2028 moon landing. Luca Parmitano and his colleagues will orbit Earth while practicing docking their Orion capsule with two lunar landers. He says he wants to make Italy proud.
3: I'm honoured by the role that I've been given. I'm also very humbled by the task in front of us. I'm grateful that NASA has allowed me to be part of this incredible group of people, of this crew, and for letting me fly. Thank you. Grazie.
1: And Serena Williams says it was nice to play somewhere so iconic after making her tennis return at Queen's. She played for the first time in 4 years and reached the quarterfinals of the women's doubles. That's the latest. I'm Stevie Shillinglaw.
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2: MPs are set to debate the possibility of a permanent national monument to honour Sir David Attenborough. It comes after a petition received almost 90,000 signatures. The veteran broadcaster celebrated his 100th birthday last month, and Labour's Joanna Baxter, who's leading the Westminster Hall debate, said Sir David's contribution to our national life is without equal, and is calling for a public monument to honour his work. Best-selling author Lee Child has hit back at cancel culture. The man who created the famous Jack Reacher series of novels says censorship on books should never be encouraged.
3: There should be furious debates about everything in life, but it all ought to be there to be examined. You should not cancel things, you should not hide things, you should never ban things. If somebody objects to something in my book, fine. Totally happy with that. But don't just ban the book.
2: And sports broadcaster Gary Lineker has said his marriage with the BBC had started to run out of love by the time he left the corporation. He quit following criticisms over his political opinions.
1: Wild Country Entertainment.

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hello and good evening to you. It's Tuesday evening. It's Wild Country Radio. It's myself, Fabian, with you until 12 o'clock midnight tonight, playing you the very best of Irish country music. Do hope you can stay with us between now and midnight tonight for the very best of Irish country music. And as always, it is a request show. We want to know what you want to hear, so drop us a wee message. You can do so on our Facebook page, Wild Country Radio. .ie, of course. And you can also log on to my Facebook page as well, Fabian Murphy, and you can log on there and have a wee look. Hi to Sean Jenner, first name popping up on the screen there. Good evening to you. Don't forget, you can press the share button down there. As we normally do, we normally start off with some brand new music. I'm still trying to get set up because I'm literally just sitting down in this.

New single from the Dusty Windowsills featuring my son Jack on the baron and the drums there, of course. And I'm wishing the lads a very, very best of luck with that. Just released to the general public yesterday. So wishing them, as I say, all the best of luck with that. Song called My Town. I know I played this one last week, but it wasn't officially released. But it's a brand new single this week from Derek Ryan and Jack Cole together. Hi to Siobhan Marie, hi to Niamh McCusker, there's Caroline Stewart also locked on. Hi to John Leahy.

Derek Ryan and Jack Yo together. A song called Plow On Paddy. That's their brand new single. As I say, we did play it last week, but we were a little bit ahead of the posse, as they say, because it was only released yesterday morning. I saw him on the Ireland AM this morning there as well, or the Derek anyway. 10 after 10 on Wild Country Radio. Good evening to Mark Nittery there in Oma as well this evening. And he sent me a message on WhatsApp. Yes, you might notice on the screen behind me the WhatsApp number, because I can never remember it, but it will appear every now and again there if you want to WhatsApp us with your requests and dedications. I'll look into that one, Mark. No doubt I know what you're looking for. Hi to Paddy Smith there, tuned away in Ballyhays there in Cavan. Hi to Rosaline McDade. Sharon Seal have tuned away over there in the Michigan. Betty is in with a list of stuff there as well. We'll do our best to get around that. Hopefully get writing that down there. Carl is looking for Porrig Moan. He's lined up after this one. Another brand new single from Alistair Spence for you this time. And my mouse is not working for some reason. I think my best play and I won't. Thank you. Brand new single from Alistair Spence. Driving Nails in Me Car.

Brand new single from Alistair Spence there, Driving Nails in My Coffin. I figured out what was wrong with me mouse. I have another mouse actually on a new laptop, and it's interfering, but we have all that sorted out. Hi to Patricia McCrudden there. Hope all is well with yourself and Seamus. Good evening to you both. Tuned our way this evening. We'll have a track for Big Tom, especially there for Seamus, coming up very, very shortly. Just scrolling back there, just to hi to Bernie Finnegan there in Cork. Also tuned our way this evening. Just bear with me and I'll scroll back to see, is there anybody else? Mark Diddery, I think I mentioned Mark, did I? Tuned our way. Yes, I did, actually. Hi to Mike Wilson there as well. Go back to CDs. No, we got the mouse going. Get the mouse going. Anyway, Carol has requested this. I think it's the last of our new singles this week, but I'll have a wee look around and see is there any more in it. But this is absolutely fantastic. Heard this a few weeks ago and had to get my hands on it. I got my hands on it. Played it a couple of times on Shannon Side Northern Sound over the past week. It's absolutely fantastic. It's probably the best version of a Cavan Girl that you will ever hear. This is from Porrick Moan, from All Folked Up fame. Have a listen to this, folks.

0: From Porrick Moan there, Cavan Girl, a brand new single from him. Absolutely love it to bits. Carl is looking for the Dusty Windowsills. Actually, Carl, if you had been listening when you were texting in a little earlier on, I was actually playing the Dusty Windowsills, so sorry you missed it. Hi to Shane Madden there and Gabriel Tudor are away there in Cookstown, looking for a track from the Outlaws. No problem at all, we'll give the Outlaws a spin. Good evening to you all, hope all is well. Missed you at the old coaching last Monday night there as well. Always a fantastic night there. The Hooley. Hi to Gary Crozier, also logged on and tuned our way and sharing the videos. Good man, Gary. Don't forget, folks, you can press the share button there in the corner of the screen. Let a few others know that we're on. Hi to Michael Brassel there in Enniskillen, also listening into us on this Tuesday evening here on Wild Country Radio. Good evening to you all. As I say, don't forget to press the share button and let a few others know that we're on live, playing the very best of Irish country music here on Wild Country Radio.
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0: And I found another brand new single that, well, I should say I found it. It's a brand new single. This is from Mikey Fallon. So we old time waltz, so if you feel like a bit of a Welsh. Song called Ireland, I'm Missing You.

0: This week, Mikey Fallon and a song called Ireland, I'm Missing You. Hopefully you enjoyed some of those.
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0: Just about to go 25 minutes after the hour of 10 o'clock. This is Wild Country Radio. It's myself, Fabian, with you until midnight tonight, playing the very best of Irish country music. You requested, we'll do our best to play it for you here on the show. Loads and loads of requests in so far. Keep them coming and we will do our best to get around them as soon as we possibly can. Those of you that are requesting 2, 3 and 4, even in one case, just give me a moment and I'll get round each person, trying to get round them one at a time, and hopefully we'll get round to you all between now and the end of the programme. Hi to Sean Jenner, tuned our way. He always requests 3 on the show. This is one of his 3 this week. Louise Morrissey.

Lovely slow waltz there, requested by Sean Jenner over there in the UK. Good evening to you, Sean. The first of his three that he has requested on the show this evening. Hi to Mary Murr, tuning away there in County Kildare this evening. Good evening, Mary. Hope all is well with yourself and Martin. Gene Simpson, tuned away in Kentucky in the United States of America. Good evening to you, Gene. So also Teresa McGrath's name, Blast from the Past there. Good evening, Teresa. Haven't seen that one on a Tuesday evening in a while, but good evening. Hope all is well with yourself there as well. I see one of our show sponsors there, Seamus O'Grady there in Carrickmacross, also logged on and tuned out with good evening. Good evening, Seamus. 29 minutes after the hour of 10 here on Wild Country Radio. Another request in. Hi to Siobhan Marie, tuned our way this evening, looking for something from Lexi Rose. Here's her current single.

Single there from Lexi Rose. That's a song called Delta Dawn. We wish her the best of luck with that one. And thanks to Siobhan Marie, who requested it on this evening's show. Rosaline wants to know, did I get her request about Patrick Feeney? I did.

0: That is Patrick Feeney. We're playing that especially there for Rosaline McDade, who was looking for a track from Patrick on the show this evening.
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0: I. Take it away. This is Mark Nittery. Good man, Mark, tuned away. Hi to Anne Cannon. Good evening, Anne.

Poo. Hi to Paul Clerk, and they're also tuned our way this evening. Margaret Grant is there as well. Gary, and of course, all in Monaghan picks there. I know that he enjoyed that particular version a little earlier on from Porrick Moan, of course, and his great version of Cavan Girl. Hi to Betty, tuned our way in Drumlish. She has requested four songs on the show this evening, and I'm actually going to pick the fourth one artist because he sang this at a funeral one day, and I said you have to record that, so he went in and recorded it, and it's a beautiful, beautiful song. It's a Kenny Rogers song called Goodbye. This is my good friend Colm Hughes, of course, from the Hughes Brothers in Monaghan Town. This is his version of a song called Goodbye.

0: absolutely beautiful. Colm Cuse from Monaghan Town and his version of Goodbye. Beautiful, beautiful song. And he does it so, so well. As I say, he sang it at a funeral over in Glennon, actually. And I said, you have to record that, Colm. You have to. You have to. And he did. And he sent it on to me. And many thanks for doing so. It's just gone 17 minutes away from the hour of 11 here on Wild Country Radio.
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0: Hi to Paddy Smith, tuned away in Ballyhays. The County of Cavan requested this one from Mr. Mike Denver. It's a song called Paddy.

is a fantastic old time waltz, fantastic song called Paddy. Of course, we play that especially for Paddy Smith. Tuned away in Ballyhays in the county of Cavan. Good evening to you, Paddy. And hopefully you enjoyed that one. And play that also for Christine and Desi, tuned away there in outside Castle Blaney, of course, this evening. They were looking for a different track from Mike, but Paddy was already in with that request. Forgot to mention there, sorry, it was Betty Monahan that actually requested that particular track there from a track from Colm Cuse. So sorry about that. Betty tuned away there in Cavan and not Betty Reynolds. There's too many Bettys in this particular show. Anyway, good evening to you both and many thanks for your request. So sorry about getting us mixed up there, but it was Betty Monahan requested a track from Colm on the show this evening. Hi to Sheila Cooper there, tuned away in Athy. That's the second person from County Kildare. Mary Moore also logged on a little earlier on. Not sure if she's still there. She could be. Just bear with me. Hi to Maureen O'Neill there as well. Hi to Barry Tate. Teresa Greenan's also tuned away. Hi to Bernie Kelly. Hi to Gary McGillian. And we mentioned Sharon Seeliff earlier on there. Just popping up on the screen there again. Hi to Paul Hughes, he says, up Armagh. So whatever. Whatever rocks your boat, as they say. Anyway, here's the Outlaws. We're playing this especially for Gabriel and for Shane, tuned our way there in Cookstown in the county of Tyrone this evening.

0: Santa Claus, the best part of the day is the night of playing that, especially for the Maddens tuned away in Cookstown this evening.
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Gillian there and her brand new single, a song called Any Country, Good Old Country Song Will Do, of course. And there's rumours of her making a video for that particular track sometime soon. So we'll keep you posted about that, because you might be needed to do a little bit of dancing. Hi to Doreena Tracy, tuned our way. Hi to Carol McVeigh there as well, also logged on. And Gary Crozier, I think I mentioned Gary earlier on, tuned our way. And Rich Hill, good evening to you, Gary. And Leslie Hannon there outside Castle Blaney, of course, from place called Oram. Good evening to you, Leslie. Good to speak to you last week, but sad occasion, of course, being the funeral, of course, the great Henry McMahon. We'll have a track from Henry's pen a little bit later on in the show. It's just gone 3.5 minutes away from the hour of 11 o'clock. To take us to those of you that are on the app, you'll hear news at 11 o'clock. Those of you looking at me like this, bear with me. I might even play a track of me. Except, yeah, a 3.5 minute warning. Hi to Caroline Stewart. She tuned away in Shannon in the County of Clare. She requested a track from Mr. Kieran Rosney.

Hi, and welcome back to the second hour of the show. It's just gone 3.5 minutes after the hour of 11 o'clock. That was requested by Betty a little earlier on. Thank you very much indeed for that, Betty. Into the second hour of the show, it's the very best of Irish country music between now and midnight tonight, between 10 o'clock and 12 on a Tuesday evening here, right here on Wild Country Radio. Hi to... who are we? Oh, to Doreen, tuned our way there in County Tyrone. And Betty has also requested the same gentleman. Here is Connor Owens and his version of a song called My Arnie Home.

0: Henry McMahon's funeral there as well. Done a bit of singing both in the church and, of course, out at the graveside there as well. John Glenn there with the Mainliners and When the Robins Come Home.
1: We're committed to country. Always have been, and we always will be. Northern Ireland's own wild country.
0: Hi to Huey Byrne, tuned away in Carrickmacross in the county of Monaghan. Good evening, Huey. Looking for something from Banjo.

0: Yeah, especially for Hughie Byrne, tuned away in Carrickmacross in the County of Monaghan. Charlie's Bar there from Paddy Banjo Tracy.
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0: Hi, and this is Colin Harney, especially for Gary Crozier there in Rich Hill, the County of Armagh. Good man, Gary. Hi to Paul there as well. Good

To me, my friend, we're playing that especially there for Gary Crozier in Richhill in the county of Armagh. Just gone 16 after 11 here on Wild Country Radio, and you're bang on time there, Margot. Good evening. Well, you've missed one from me. But anyway, just to mention there that day, Pat Mulcrone, according to Christine and Desi, Pat Mulcrone is actually playing this coming Saturday night in Dhu Hamlet Community Centre, which is just outside Castle Blaney. If you're looking for something to do, Saturday night, 8:30 until 11 for a great night dancing there at Dhu Hamlet. Many thanks to Christine and Desi for letting us know about that. I was going to play a track from Pat Mulcrone, and here he is along with our good friend Margot. Good evening to you, Margot. Tuned our way this week. Song called Take It Out in Love here on Wild Country Radio.

Pat Mulcrone and Margot together, and I'll just take it out in love. Of course, Pat Mulcrone playing this coming Saturday night at Do Hamlet. Of course, they're outside Castle Blaney, 8:30 until 11 at Do Hamlet Community Centre. Hi to Mildred just across the road. Oh, hi to Seamus McKenna there. We have a track from Claudia coming up right after this. La, la, la, la, la, la. This is the Murphys. La, la, la, la, la. No relation, but we did make the video for this.

requested by Mildred just across the couple of fields from me here. Of course, I did mention there that we produced a video for that one. We produced a video for 6 of the Murphy's videos this last couple of years, and I went along to see them there in the Marketplace Theatre there in Armagh about a month or so ago. Fantastic night, and well done indeed to them. If you do get a chance to go along to see them, do go along, folks. A really entertaining night. Hi to Carol, or Catherine Carroll there as well. Good evening to you. Hi to Andrea there in Castle Blaney. Good to speak to you last week at the Old Coach Inn. Hi to Maria Crehan, also tuned our way. Magella Bonner's enjoying the show. Hi to Gavin, who's speaking to you at the Old Coach Inn there last week as well. Betty tells us that Margot will be appearing at the Great Northern Hotel. Of course she will. Next Thursday evening, the 18th of June, of course, for the Irish Entertainment Awards there, featuring artists like Margot. Foster and Allen will be there. Red Hurley, Ray Lynham, Liam O'Connor, David James, Evie Neal, Jack Keogh, Olivia Douglas, Claudia Buckley. We've got a track from Claudia coming up next, actually. And hi to, or also appearing on the night, Clodagh Lawler, Moira Fraser, Frankie McDonald, Brendan Quinn, T.R. Dallas, Mark Roberts, Father Ray Kelly, Rachel Good, Shuni Cramsey, Gavin Gribben, Eamon Jackson, Simon Casey, Damien Davis, Ali and Mary Harron, and the Indian Show Band, Southern Sounds, Mickey Joe Hart, and Brian Darty. What a lineup! And next Thursday evening, that's the 18th of June, not this coming Thursday, Thursday week, the 18th of June at the Great Northern Hotel there in Bundoran. Tickets are only €30. For a fantastic night. Really is something to go along to, no doubt. Betty, I might see you there on the night, and I might see Margot there as well. Not sure yet if I'm going or not, but if I am, do come over and say hello. And something else I was supposed to mention. Oh yes, Rico's Groove. We had Nigel on there a little earlier on. Rico's Groove were also appearing again at the for one night only, apparently, at the Squealing Pig Bar in Monaghan Town on the 21st of June at 8 p.m. So the countdown is on to that. Adrian Sheridan, Mark Clarkin, Tony McManus, and of course Nigel Hanley getting together again. Rico's Groove, first live gig in over 20 years, so it should be a fantastic night there at the Squealing Pig Bar in Monaghan Town. And also to let you know about Claudia Buckley is appearing again this coming Friday night. Dancing is back. Friday night dancing is back at the Four Seasons Hotel in Monaghan Town. Of course, Claudia Buckley is the headline act this particular week, and dancing there from 9 o'clock until 1 a.m. in the morning. Here's Claudia. Once around the dance floor. No doubt there'll be more than just the one around the dance floor.

Yeah, that's Claudia Buckley, who will be appearing this coming Friday night, the 12th of June, at the Four Seasons Hotel in Monaghan Town, dancing from 9 o'clock until 1 a.m. Do not miss it, folks. Hi to Audrey. She's tuned away this evening. She's a big fan of Joe Dolan, but sure, we all are, because there's no show like a Joe show.

Yeah, Mr. Joe Dolan there, especially for Audrey. And good looking woman for all you good looking women tuned our way this evening. And she also requested one from Mr. Brian Call, especially for her son Darren, tuned our way. Good evening to you, Darren. And also for Doreen there, I just see it pop up there.

between the 9th and 12th of July for the Monaghan Town Country Music Festival. This year's lineup: Mike Denver on Thursday the 9th, Jimmy Buckley on Friday the 10th, Michael English on Saturday the 11th, and on Sunday the 12th it's a full day of jiving with our jiving competition, followed by Jack Coe and then Gavin Gribben. 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

the County of Mon and her version of Back in 68. That was requested by Siobhan Marie, especially there for Anne Fahey, tuned our way in Manchester. Good evening to Ennis, tuned away there in London, and she is a big fan of John McNichol. We have a track from John McNichol requested by Sean Jenner coming up, and you're just in time there. Good evening to Ennis. Hope all is well over in London. Hi to Mary Dooley.

John McNichol there, and they requested by Sean Jenner, tuned our way over there in Kidderminster in the UK this evening, and a song called Dance, or Come On Dance, and we played also there for Innes, tuned our way over there in London as well. Betty is tuned our way in Drumlish. Good evening there to Porrig Moan. No problem at all, Porrig. Absolutely love it. Played it at the beginning of this particular show, a third or fourth song in. Absolutely love the version, and thank you very much indeed for your comments there, and glad that your dad or your granddad enjoyed it there as well the other day on Shannon Side Northern Sound Radio. Hi to Shani, tuned away in Wicklow there as well this evening. Rocky is still tuned away over there in Quebec, and somebody else's name popped up there. Mary Dooley, have I mentioned Mary so far this evening? Trying to squeeze in as many as we can. We've 12 minutes left to go. Betty was tuned away in Drumlish, requesting this one at the beginning of the show. Here's Peter Costello, or Costello, whichever way you want. It's Peter.

to Jim Devine, requested by Caroline Stewart, and a song called Home Improvement. As I say, we're trying to squeeze in as many as we possibly can. Sorry there to Rocky, just won't have time to squeeze in another request into the show tonight. Hi to Carol McVeigh, she has requested this one from Daniel and from Owen Mack together. Just gone 6 minutes away from 12.

Lord, I hope this day is good. We're playing that especially for Karen McVeigh, who requested that particular track on the show this evening. That's more or less my lot for this evening, folks. Thanks very much indeed for all your requests and dedications. We'll be back again, all going well, next Tuesday evening here on Wild Country Radio, and back again on Thursday evening, of course, for the Armagh City Radio Show, where it's all pop, butty, or oldish pop. And we do that on TikTok. Good evening there. I see your name just pop up on the screen there to Sinead Caldwell there in Scottsdown. Good evening to Sinead. Hope all is good with yourself. That's it, folks. Until I speak to you all again, have yourself a good night's sleep. And I'll speak to you all again, as I say, on Thursday evening. Hi to Joe Byrne. Thanks, Joe. And thanks to Magella there as well. Siobhan Marie, thank you very much indeed. Loads of messages coming in. Thank you very much indeed. It's not the same without you, folks. Thanks for listening in. And until I speak to you all again, Thursday evening, 10 o'clock until 12 on Armagh City Radio. Also on TikTok, not on this old Facebook thing. Until then, night night. I'm going to leave you with this one, especially for Gavin and for Andrea. Tuned away in Castle Blaney this evening, or in Ballybay there as well. Latin, isn't it? Yeah, hey.

0: broadcasting from the tippy top of the Flower Mound, deep in the heart of Northern Ireland. 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
1: From the Sky News Centre at midnight, politicians and the police are calling for calm after violence across Northern Ireland. There's been trouble following anti-immigration demonstrations organised in response to a vicious stabbing caught on camera and shared online in Belfast on Monday night. A 30-year-old Sudanese national has been charged with attempted murder and making threats to kill. Houses, cars and buses have been set on fire during the disturbances. Alison Morris is crime correspondent at the Belfast Telegraph and says the trouble changed from initially blocking roads
2: to attacking properties, homes where people are pointing out where foreign nationals live. The man who was attacked is recovering. He has very serious life-changing, life-altering injuries. And ironically, it will be foreign nationals who will be at his bedside looking after him.
1: Well, smoke has been seen rising above the city through the night. The police have confirmed they're dealing with pockets of disorder in Belfast. Former First Minister Arlene Foster has given her reaction to the trouble.
3: This is not only wrong, but it's entirely counterproductive. I mean, if these people are genuinely concerned about immigration issues, this takes the whole spotlight away from that issue and onto the violence in their own communities.
1: Earlier, a masked group set fire to a bus in the east of the city before services were suspended for the night. Another breaking news story tonight, and Donald Trump's described retaliatory strikes on Iran as very strong and powerful. They were launched in response to the downing of a US Apache helicopter. Iranian state media say explosions have been heard in several cities. Two men have been jailed for their part in violence in Southampton last week, which followed the death of Henry Novak. The pair, aged 41 and 24, have been sentenced to a total of nearly 6 years. England manager Thomas Tuchel says he and his team won't be distracted by non-football issues at the World Cup. Build-up has been dominated by political matters, border security and high ticket prices. And economics is one of the top five most popular A-level subjects in England for the first time since current records began. That's the latest. I'm Barry Weir.
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1: From the Sky News Centre at 1, there's violence across Northern Ireland, centred on Belfast, with protesters on the streets following a stabbing in the city. Houses, cars and a bus have been set on fire following an anti-immigration demonstration. It was in response to a man in his 40s being attacked with a knife on Monday night, and footage of that incident emerging on social media. A 30-year-old Sudanese man has been charged with attempted murder. Our reporter Conor Gillies has been in Belfast.
2: One man telling us, unconfirmed, it has to be said, that in one community, local people are stopping cars and checking nationalities of people. What happens next is unclear, but that's certainly some of the reports.
1: Smoke can be seen rising above the city through the night. The police have confirmed that they're dealing with pockets of disorder. Helen Williamson was told to get out of her home after a fire was started in the house beside her.
3: Well, I'm back in here because I've been here 28 years and this is the first time I've ever seen anything like this.
1: We're also hearing a police car was set alight